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0: You know what? Okay, since you're a cheese fan, I'm going to give you a little what's what here. Baked Brie. That's the ticket. Baked Brie is the Breaking Bad pilot of cheese. You'll be hooked after just the one taste.
1: I have not had baked brie or smoked brie, but I'm going to be looking for it now.
0: Yeah, the baked brie is so good, you'll ask if the restaurant offers it through an IV.
1: I'm going to be looking for it now. I do have to let you go, and I don't want to leave you hanging there like that, but...
0: You are leaving me hanging, like a doppel of cheese.
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0: I'll tell you, you know what's really good is that fancy cheese, like the expensive stuff. It tastes so good, you forget that mold could be an ingredient.
1: I could imagine so. So
0: why are you such a big fan of cheese?
1: You know, for me, honestly, it's just the taste and the way that it melts and the way that it warms my heart.
0: Wow. You could write for Hallmark's cheese section.
1: Yeah, you could. Maybe with little cards.
0: Yeah, they could be wedge-shaped.
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0: So we're hearing NVIDIA controls like 90% of the computer chip market and made billions last year. Huh, cool. 106.5 The Arch controls 2% of the radio market and made like $500 or something.
1: Just

0: It's the Greg B. Harrell Show. We talk about weird music studies and stats on this show. Stuff you don't hear on other radio programs like this. Did you know 30% of people listen to music while making love? Yeah, I would have thought it was higher than that, but all right. And 25% of people say they believe that listening to music makes lovemaking better. Now that is partly because the rhythm of music helps you focus on the task at hand. And when there's music on in the background, you ignore any insecurities you might be feeling or strange noises you might hear. Work around. The noises won't seem so strange in comparison if everything about you is strange.
1: 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It's all about the variety.

0: So when you're driving for rideshare companies, do you ever get weird riders?
1: All the time.
0: Mm-hmm. Well, what's been the weirdest?
1: They're the ones that smell.
0: The ones that smell. Well, I mean, that's a punk band name if I've ever heard one. So the worst rideshare riders are the ones who don't have such a pleasant odor.
1: Well, yeah, the worst ones are the ones that smell.
0: What types of smells are we talking about here?
1: Usually horrible BO, probably closer to something more like onions and cat pee.
0: Okay, I mean, those sound like wine notes for stuff you'd find on the bottom shelf. When these people get in your car, does your air freshener start to sweat?
1: Yeah. You know, they've been working, you know, more than 8 hours, and they definitely do smell like it, so.
0: What, working where? 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

0: It's the Greg B. Harrell Show. Reach out on the socials, at Greg B. Harrell on most of it. If it's not that, it's at Greg B. Harrell Show. Why don't we just make the phone out of rice?
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0: It's the Greg B. Harrell Show. You know, if there's one thing that people are always saying to me, it's, Greg, what's something that bothers you? You know, just once, it would be nice to get money with a greeting card inside of it. Another thing people are saying to me is, Greg B. Harrell, you don't have enough news from Fresno on your radio show. And you're thinking, Greg, why would I care what's going on in Fresno? Well, Fresno is a magical place, as we're about to find out when we listen to another actual clip from the Fresno Television News.
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0: So the person you're interested in doesn't like the whole going out on dates and stuff.
1: Kind of a recluse.
0: Well, I mean, they say peacocking is out and Howard Hughesing is in. So where does that leave you two?
1: So we've been speaking online for like 4 years.
0: 4 years? Oh, my God. I don't even want to imagine that in emojis. So you want to move it more in person?
1: I got a gift card from my favorite aunt for Christmas for Cheesecake Factory.
0: Oh, here we go. Now you're talking my language. Easily in my top 8 types of factories.
1: But as close to a date as I could get.
0: Oh, my gosh. I can't believe that wasn't an instant yes to the date. Does this person know the restaurant has more than one cheesecake in spite of the name not being pluralized?
1: Like, that's what I was kind of thinking. I'm like, do they have, like, a cheesecake platter, like a taste of the world cheesecake thing? Just, like, a little slice of a whole bunch of different ones?
0: Yeah, there's an idea. Cheesecake round the world. If you do it right, you'll need the extender belt next time you take the trip.
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0: So St. Louis is holding a public hearing on data center regulations. Riveting. We'll just play the song while you guys discuss cooling fans and zoning permits.
1: 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It's all about the variety.

0: It's the Greg B. Harrell Show. So they did a study to find out what music people dislike hearing most when they're making love, yeah, being intimate with their partner. So 45% of people said heavy metal and rap music are their least favorite to listen to when getting it on. And there was one specific artist that people said they didn't want to hear during lovemaking. Justin Bieber. Wow. Oh, my gosh. That is just canoodling.
1: 106.5 The Arch. It's all about the variety.
0: We

0: So you haven't phoned the show in a year. What have you been up to?
1: Not much. Just same old as last time. Oh, do you remember, I told you, I was working with the veterans?
0: Oh, yeah. I remember you telling me that last time. Thanks for doing that. You're helping a lot of important folks.
1: You really are? You just saying that?
0: Yes. Yeah. I've got a weird memory. I always remember what I talk to people about. Like, last time we talked, you told me that you work with veterans to make sure they're taken care of. The laundry room for your place is outside, and it's in a garage, so you're always going back and forth to get your laundry.
1: Yes, it's still in my landlord's garage, yes. Wow, I'm at a loss for words. I kind of don't know what to say, yeah, wow.
0: Yeah, speechless. That's common. Most people after meeting me, I rarely hear speech from them again. but I do appreciate you calling to say hi.
1: Well, yeah, of course. I told you that you were good looking.
0: Well, people do call drunk.
1: But you were kind of an ass. But I changed my mind on you being an ass because
0: you finally noticed that I don't have a donkey's work ethic or adorable ears.
1: Okay.
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0: It's the Greg Beharrell Show. At Greg Beharrell on most of the social media. If it's not that, it's at Greg Beharrell Show. I only want unconditional love. And since that is a condition, I don't want it. Yeah.
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0: It's the Greg B. Harrell Show. You know, if you're like me, then you also believe CCing someone is the adult version of I'm telling. But also, if you're like me, you're busy during the afternoon all week long. If that's the case, there's something very important you're missing. All the great TV that's on during the afternoon. Don't worry, I've got your back on this. Here's a sample of what you've missed on afternoon TV.
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0: Who guy was that?
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1: How you doing, buddy? I've been listening to you for a long time.
0: Okay, so where should I address the apology card?
1: You could actually address it to Sir Eisenhower.
0: A knighted president. This is a first.
1: Hey, you know what? Ever since I've been listening to you, it's been a lot of firsts in my life, you know?
0: Uh-oh. That sounds like the kind of speech you'd hear in a Tarantino movie before somebody gets whacked.
1: It was so good talking to you, buddy.
0: Oh, wow. This wrapped up quicker than my relationship with my parents.
1: Yeah, me too, man. Me too.
0: All right. Twinsies.
1: Twinsies.
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0: So everyone on TikTok says 2026 is the new 2016. Does that mean we get the Cubs in the World Series again? No thanks.
1: 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It's all about the variety.

0: It's the Greg Beharrell Show. Last hour, we talked about how people were asked which artists they don't want to hear when they're making love, being intimate with their partner. And the one name that kept coming up in people's answers, Justin Bieber. Yeah. But here's the thing. The same study asked people what specific artists they prefer to hear when being intimate with their partner. The top of the list is a fascinating mix. The top three artists people surveyed claim that they want to hear when they're getting it on: Marvin Gaye. Now, it's probably pretty obvious. John Legend and Frank Sinatra. Yes, old blue eyeballs.
1: 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It's all about the variety.

0: I think it's cool that you and your husband bond over music.
1: Mm-hmm.
0: I'm jealous. I wish I had a way to bond with people outside of my natural stickiness.
1: Yeah, he likes my singing, but I don't have a good voice.
0: Oh, I don't believe that for a second. Go ahead and sing.
2: No.
0: Well, okay, well, what's your favorite song to sing?
1: I like Has Anybody Seen My Sweet Gypsy Rose?
0: Wow! A Tony Orlando and Dawn reference. Even Dennis Miller would be like, oh, that's pretty obscure.
2: Yeah, that's an old one.
0: See, I also get nervous about singing live because I get nervous that I'll mess up.
2: Yeah, I've got a good memory when it comes to music. Like, I remember the lyrics to all different songs.
0: Oh, yeah. So, I never remember lyrics. I'm always like, oh, no. What kind of birthday are we wishing this person?
2: Usually a happy one.
0: Yeah, happy, exactly. I know that's the adjective now, but last time I went with poignant, and it was just so embarrassing.
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0: Hi, is this Greg?
1: Yes, yes it is. Sorry, that sounded very Bram Stoker, but yeah.
0: Oh, hello. I just need to call up and say that you're very sexy. Your voice is very sexy.
1: Oh, well, you should hear me croon.
0: What do you mean?
1: Oh, well, I'm glad you asked. Whoop, whoop, whoop. This is the sexiest song that I know.

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1: Oh, sorry. I thought sexy was the adjective we were using.
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0: brag. It's been awesome.
1: I didn't even believe you as you were saying that sentence. But I assume you're saying it as a way to hustle me off the phone. And don't worry, I get it. I don't even phone me, so.
0: Oh, God, I'm so sorry. No, I just thought you were bored with me.
1: Nope. There's only three things that bore me. Grocery store lines that don't have John Grisham novels to flip through, that wind refuses to learn another instrument other than chimes, and Times New Roman. Because, I mean, at this point, it's Times Roman.
0: It's true.
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0: It's the Greg B. Harrell Show. This is pretty cool. A new study says that 27% of acts at major music festivals were female. And yes, that number definitely needs to go way up. But the cool thing is that 27% is 18% higher than it was 10 years ago. So there's definitely progress being made, getting more and more female acts on the bill at major music festivals. Golf clap.
1: 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It's all about the variety.

0: Yo.
1: Yo, what's up, man? Did I get the DJ on, like, the first ring?
0: Okay, well, I mean, that made me sound incredibly desperate, but it's not far off the mark. Hi.
1: Yeah, man. Hey, I'm just chilling here with the radio station on for about 4 hours, and,
0: 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My God, who's doing this to you?
1: Just listening to radio station, thinking it's amazing, man.
0: Well, thank you.
1: And, you know, so I just thought I'd say and thank Rock On.
0: Oh, yeah, I agree. On is one of my favorite adverbs to partake in when rocking.
1: Rock on.
0: Yep, no, couldn't agree more. That's the one. I've tried to rock under. It's just not as good.
1: I rock on.
0: There it is again. Yep, for sure. I also enjoy a good rock on, rock off technique, Miyagi style.
1: Yeah, Mr. Miyagi, the whole wax on, wax off, kick. Yeah, man.
0: Yep. I've always said my mantra is live like Miyagi, laugh like Terry Silver, love like John Kreese.
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0: 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I miss the good old days when anxiety was mostly caused by the local television news letting you know they're aware of something in your house trying to kill you, but they're not going to tell you what it is until 11.
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0: So when you were goth, which goth hairstyle did you go with?
1: I did pull off a neon pink mohawk. I rocked that sophomore year.
0: Neon pink mohawk? That's awesome.
1: Yeah.
0: And extremely handy for finding friends in crowds. So if someone saw you, you were all darkness, and then right at the top, there was this sprouting of color.
1: Yeah, pretty much.
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0: It's the Greg V. Harrell Show. Last hour, we talked about how 27% of all bands and artists performing at major music festivals were female acts. And yes, that number needs to be higher, but it is still cool because that is an increase of 18% in the last decade. But here's a bit that's interesting. That 27% is an average between Europe and America. In fact, at European music festivals, over 30% of all bands and artists are female, compared to 22% in North America. Europe is outpacing us in this for sure. Wow. I mean, here's hoping that number keeps going up like a stilt-spaced villain in a comic book.
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0: Have you ever gone through a weird fashion phase?
1: Oh, in high school. Well, okay. In high school, I decided to go goth.
0: Go goth. Yep. There's nothing more dark and macabre than beautiful alliteration. So why'd you go goth?
1: Because Hot Topic was a thing, and so I tried to make a gruff exterior, despite the fact that I'm like a large 6-foot monster.
0: Mm-hmm. And are you still goth?
1: I appreciate it, but I don't dress that way. No, it's...
0: Oh, yeah, I've got that same relationship with fedoras. So eventually you just got tired of the goth look?
1: Like the industrial gothing, and it's just like, like all those straps and chains and, you know, extraneous hanging bits from your clothing.
0: Oh, it's too much work to be goth. Okay.
1: Not practical. It's impractical. You get caught on so many hanging, like, handles, and it's just a bad idea. Door handles, doesn't matter what.
0: Goth on a door handle. That should be Halloween's elf on a shelf.
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0: It's the Greg B. Harrell Show. I'm going to write my mental diary in moments. If you've never heard that before, a mental diary thought is the kind of thing that floats through your head where, if you said it out loud, people would be like, what? That's what you think about? You can tell me that stuff. It's fine. In fact, here's a mental diary thought I had not moments ago. When everything about you is the worst, no one can get the best of you.
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We refer to it as the Great PlayStation. 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So here we go. 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

0: So we hear the Samsung 26 Ultra starts around $1,300. 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
14: Sunny today with a high of 84 and a low of 57, and more sunshine tomorrow with a high of 76. 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
2: Give me the beat, boys, and free.

0: friends. Good morning and welcome to a glorious day.
1: It does look pretty glorious.
0: Trying a new radio voice.
1: I like it.
0: I figure it's never too late to start.
1: No.
0: Trying something new. It really is a glorious day. Yesterday was another one. It was gorgeous. Let's just start off by talking about the weird moment that happened yesterday after the show.
1: Oh, God. Just the worst thing that could ever happen.
2: Do I remember?
0: You weren't there.
1: No, you weren't there. Thank God. It would have been even worse.
2: What happened?
0: Well.
2: Oh, I know.
0: I made a left.
2: Uh-huh.
0: Out of the parking lot and... So did Brando.
1: So did I.
2: Did you go to Trader Joe's?
1: Yeah.
2: Is that a thing you do?
1: Not very often.
2: What sparked this?
0: You needed strawberries.
1: I needed a couple things.
2: And that was your spot?
1: Yeah, I was going to go there. Well, Maymay, a long time ago, had gotten me a gift card for Trader Joe's, and I just always forget to use it, and I saw it over the weekend. I'm like, I got to remember to go there. Amelia needs strawberries. I bet they got good strawberries. I'll go there tomorrow. And so I did. And wow. Lo and behold,
0: here I come.
1: There's Courtney Landrum walking around with her cart, by the way.
0: I always take a cart at Trader Joe's.
2: Why is that?
0: Because it's small.
2: Yeah, that's true.
1: It's a little cart.
0: It's a small cart. It's easy to maneuver. I take my bags out of the cart, leave it right in the vestibule.
1: In the vestibule?
2: Yeah, like the... Where you walk in and the carts are there.
0: That's what I call it. It's a vestibule.
1: You leave the bags there?
0: No.
2: No, it leaves the cart.
0: I take the bags.
1: Oh, you grab... Oh, okay. Yeah. I thought you meant like you took a cart and then you set the bags down. I'm like, I didn't know you could do that. I would just carry my bags with me.
0: No, I take it out. I never leave the store with my cart outside, even though they do have a corral.
1: Like a tiny corral?
0: But it's fine. At least it's something. I remember there's a few. The one in Brentwood... I don't remember them having one.
2: Brentwood one.
0: And people would just leave their carts all over the place.
1: You shouldn't be doing that there.
0: So,
1: I thought I was all sneaky because I saw her.
2: You did?
1: And I was like, oh, she didn't see me yet. And so I grabbed a bag of bagels and I was going to throw them into her cart. And then she looked up as I was throwing them in.
0: Dang it.
1: I wanted that reaction. I was like, what the hell?
2: Like when you rammed your cart into me?
1: Yeah, I slammed into... Afton pretty hard.
2: I was like, what is happening?
0: I was in my own world.
2: I always am too.
0: Yeah, I was trying to get some veggies and some good stuff to have when I get home.
1: Yeah.
0: And I made a nice salad when I got home.
2: With your hard-boiled eggs?
0: With one hard-boiled egg. Nick made a bunch of them. I told him they're not the proper hard-boiled eggs for salad.
2: Why?
0: He left them a little uncooked.
2: Oh,
0: which are delicious to eat, but not for a salad.
2: Yeah, that makes sense.
1: Yeah. I wouldn't want them that way.
0: Yeah. Yeah. So, not to complain, but I did. so that was... And we left at the same... I left this parking lot before you did.
1: Yeah, you were taking your old sweet old time, I guess, in there, because... You had your cart was pretty full.
0: Yeah, I was in the produce.
1: Like in and out.
0: I was in the produce and I really spent some time in there, and then at the nut area because I needed some nuts as well. Not as good as Aldi.
2: Okay.
0: In my opinion. So I just have to have things at home because by the time I'm eating, it is 12:30 and I've eaten nothing or like a piece of fruit.
2: And then you're really hungry.
0: And then this is where I make bad decisions.
1: Mm-hmm.
0: I was feeling a little fat yesterday. So I didn't want to feel like that anymore. So I got to get back really strong during the week. Because the weekends, summer weekends, I'm going to be doing wrong things. So at least if I can do 5 days of good things, that's better than nothing.
1: Mm-hmm.
0: So how was everybody's day yesterday? That was basically the most excitement of my day.
1: Yeah, that was the most shocking event by far. Even though it's like not even a football field away from where we are right now.
0: I know.
2: You guys want to go to Costco today?
0: No.
1: No. We don't go to the same Costco's anymore, so.
2: Aldi?
0: No, I'm done.
1: That's where the danger zone is.
2: I'm just telling you right now, I'm going today. I'm going to the left one.
1: The left Aldi?
2: Yeah.
1: There's a left Aldi?
0: You're going to both?
2: No, I'm turning left and going to the one by Costco.
1: Oh, yeah, there is on
2: It's bigger.
1: Yeah, this one's a teensy.
2: I feel like it's not going to have all the stuff I need.
0: That one is perfect for me.
2: Yeah.
0: I don't need anything more than what they've got right there.
2: I have a large Aldi list.
0: You know, I grew up shopping at a... When I was doing shopping on my own, I was still living with my parents. They were still paying the bills. But there was this little tiny grocery store by our house where we had a charge account. And I think that is my favorite kind of, you know, I liked that kind of shopping. A small little store.
1: Yeah, I grew up with a very small grocery store, the little IGA in town, which is now doubled in size, which is funny to say. Because if you see it, you're like, oh my God, how small was this? Because it's not big now, but it was half that size. And I grew up going there, but I also grew up with my mom shopping with her and her complaining about that IGA over and over again. They don't have anything here. It's too expensive. Blah, blah, blah.
0: Oh, so, yeah, because the smaller the store, the more expensive the items.
1: Yes. Mm-hmm. So I grew up pining for the larger grocery stores.
0: I do understand that.
1: That were so far away.
0: Yes. I remember when National opened. Well, it was a big deal.
1: Our big extravagance was going to Waterloo to go to Kroger, because it was a Kroger initially.
2: What is it now?
1: Oh, it's been 100 things, but now it's a Rural King.
2: Oh.
1: But there's a Schnucks. It eventually became a Schnucks, but it became a National after they booted Kroger out of town.
0: Remember that East End one?
2: Yep.
0: National? It was so nice. Yes. I'd never seen anything like it.
2: It was a big deal.
0: So anyway, besides grocery stores, what did we do yesterday? Well, Brando did have a mystery this morning. Did you bring that in?
1: Oh, no, I left it on my desk. I'm almost afraid to even bring it up. I don't know if it means, like, I'm going to be killed or something.
0: I don't know what the sign would be with that.
1: I got in the mail a copy of the Boulder Gazette.
2: I saw that on your desk.
1: It's like a one-page... You know, one of those long printed pages, folded in half. It's an advanced copy.
0: I think you have to have at least 4 pages to be a gazette.
1: Yeah, it's, well, I mean, if it's folded, it's 1, 2, 3, 4.
2: There you go.
0: So, there needs to be something inside.
1: But there's
0: of it.
1: Nothing inside of it. It's just like a church program, basically, an oversized one. It's an advanced copy. It doesn't come out till Thursday. I've skimmed through it. I have no idea why it was sent to me. It was sent specifically to me.
0: Before it came out.
1: And
0: before
1: even
0: it hits the...
1: On the outside of the envelope, it says, like, you know, early edition. So I'm getting this ahead of time. It's all about the city has a new website. And I don't get it. And it came from Cincinnati. The return address...
2: talking about Boulder, Colorado.
1: Yes, Boulder, Colorado. But the return address... And this was like...
2: I don't like this
1: FedExed or something.
0: Yeah.
1: Was from Cincinnati.
2: I don't like it.
1: So if you sent this, please explain. I looked for my name, our names.
0: We're looking like at all the stories.
1: Yeah.
2: I'm all freaked out.
1: Yeah. So I think I'm going to be kidnapped and taken to Boulder.
2: Well, at least we know.
1: It's true. Yeah. I mean, by way of Cincinnati, perhaps. I don't know.
2: I don't think that works.
1: I have no idea. But it was my name. The right address. My name was spelled slightly wrong, but whatever.
0: I also got something in the mail last week, Friday. It's says, Courtney, keep being the cut above the rest. Cutco Mike, my knife guy, is what he calls himself.
1: Oh, yeah.
0: And it was a pair of Cutco scissors.
2: Oh, yeah.
0: I brought it, and it has the show monogrammed on the scissors.
1: It does?
2: Wow.
1: I didn't know that. Have you tried them yet?
0: Nick got them out and did some cutting. He thinks they're good meat cutting scissors.
1: I don't know that they're meant for that.
2: Meat cutting.
1: But they are kind of serrated.
0: They're nice. They're real, real nice.
1: They're incredible.
2: Wow.
0: So thank you to Cutco Mike, my knife guy. He's a local guy. We've got the message from somebody.
2: Yeah, we got a video.
0: Somebody, it was very nice.
1: No, that's incredibly nice.
0: I meant to take a picture of the box.
1: It's like the most expensive scissors made.
0: Yes, and the scissors to send to Chris Convy to let him know.
1: Give him a heads up, like, whenever, you know, you and Nick get married.
0: Don't get me this.
1: Not to get you the scissors, because you already have a pair.
0: It's his wedding gift, and he likes the long game in this, because when people open it, they're a little bewildered.
1: Like scissors?
0: And then once they use the Cutco scissors... and wash them because they come apart.
1: Yeah, they pop apart.
2: Wow.
0: They're like, oh, I now understand.
2: These are the best scissors.
0: He does. Mm-hmm. It's his thing. He knows it's not going to be immediate reaction.
1: He likes that initial reaction of like, what is this all about?
0: That's right.
1: And then you know.
0: Mm-hmm. So thank you to the knife guy, Cutco Mike.
1: Yeah, that's cool. I did have a, I don't know if I would call it a dilemma, just a question. Something that happened to me yesterday, and I wanted to see how you would react to it.
2: Okay.
1: So it's you know, it's a traffic thing, of course. So I'm leaving in our neighborhood. When you leave the neighborhood, you have a left turn lane and you have a keep going straight lane at the intersection. And it's the left turn lane isn't like a you could go straight or go left. Like, no.
0: It's left only.
1: Left only. So I pull up to the go keep going straight lane and stop. And there's already a car in the left turn lane that's just sitting there. And we're waiting for the light. And then the left turn light pops on. But not for me. I can't go straight. And I look over and the car's just sitting there.
2: Uh-oh.
1: I was like, well, that's weird. And in my mind, I'm like, well, if I was behind him, I might tap on the horn. Because I don't want, that light doesn't stay on for very long. And I don't like honking horns, but like, I don't want to miss the light.
2: Yeah, just a little heads up.
1: But I'm next to him. And so I was like, that feels weird. You know, like, it's not my business. It's not my lane. I shouldn't be honking at this guy. If he misses his light, he misses his light. Mm-hmm. It doesn't affect me. And then it occurred to me, what if he accidentally is in the wrong lane and he wants to go straight? And so he's waiting for the green to keep going straight and he's going to pull one of those maneuvers where he's going to jump out in front of me.
0: Well, he needs to just wait for you to go.
2: Yeah.
1: That's in my mind. I'm like, well, you got to wait for me to go.
2: Yeah, definitely.
0: He's in the wrong. He made a mistake and that's fine if he made a mistake. But he, when the light turns green for you, he waits his turn. Well, and that means even if there's cars behind you.
1: Yeah. So I'm starting to get anxious. Like, am I going to have to
0: and sometimes
1: gun it?
0: He might have to turn left and not
2: turn around.
0: And just turn around.
1: And do something
0: because
1: else.
0: Because he made a mistake. And if people start getting behind him, this is his problem.
2: Yeah.
0: Nobody else's.
1: So and then I'm thinking like, well, should I honk just so he knows like, hey, man, you got to turn left. Or do I just sit there? Do I let him go first?
0: No.
1: Or do I gun it?
0: You gun it.
1: But what if we both go fast and then like we're dodging each other? Like, do I want to do that? Do I care? I wasn't late for anything.
0: I care. It's fair.
1: It was a principle
0: right
1: idea.
2: Justice.
0: Uh-huh.
1: So you would
0: gun it.
1: Gun it.
0: Yeah.
1: After what would you do?
0: She's aggressive. She's going to act like she wouldn't.
2: I am actually pretty aggressive.
1: But so. I wasn't late. I was fine.
0: Doesn't
1: he could
0: matter.
1: Have gone ahead of me. It wouldn't have mattered.
2: I'd gun it.
0: Yeah.
1: Well, he eventually just turned left.
0: But this whole thing's
1: but
0: going
1: this there. Whole drama's going on in my head as I'm sitting there. And then because, he turned left, and I was like, whew!
0: Yeah,
1: that was close.
0: It's a bummer, but sometimes when you make a mistake, you've got to turn left, then turn around.
1: I thought this for is, sure. I was like, he thinks he's going to go straight. He thinks he's in the straight lane, and he's
0: probably,
1: not.
0: He was probably talking.
1: But yeah, he
0: wasn't paying attention.
1: Looking at naked.
0: If you're at a light and something. You're first in, you have got to have your eyes up. It's not a time to look down at your phone.
2: No.
0: Because you are in charge of getting the traffic moving through that light.
1: Yeah. Yes. And there was nobody behind him. But man, if there
2: doesn't
1: were,
2: matter. Everybody's
1: I'd be,
2: counting on
1: I'd
2: you.
1: Be freaking out because it's not a very, it's real quick.
2: I
1: it basically
2: quick
1: gets you
2: light.
1: About two cars through and that's it. But he went left.
2: But I like that you had played out every scenario
0: I know.
2: As you waited.
1: In just 30 seconds of time, I went through just a lot of mental gymnastics about all the different scenarios that could be happening. Should I be honking? That's weird. I wouldn't honk. He's next to me.
0: Yeah, so it's right. Not up to you. It's like when Nick ran the light at our intersection down in our neighborhood. And the guy, there was a guy that was sitting at the light next to us and he honked at us like, you're not in charge of me. If we want to run a light and get a ticket, we can run a light and get a ticket. It was early in the morning. We were on our way to a golf tournament, I believe. Nobody was there. Nobody was at the intersection. There were no, you can see as far as the eye can see if there's any police presence. And if there is, and they give him a ticket, he gets a ticket.
1: He's going to say, you got me.
0: But
1: you're right.
0: Guy next to us honking. Who do you think you are? Yeah,
1: see, I didn't want to be that guy.
0: Yeah.
1: I'm like, I'm not the intersection police.
0: No.
2: Right.
1: You know, citizen's arrest. Like, hey, you missed that green arrow. It affected no one but you, but that's not good.
0: Yeah, I ran the light this morning in my neighborhood, the same one Nick ran that one morning, because 2 days in a row, it's not
1: triggering. This is not changing.
0: No.
2: Sometimes you have to.
0: And I sat there forever, and there's nobody coming down that busy 159. You can see so far. And I was like, well, if a police officer pulls me over, it doesn't. I even backed up, pulled forward.
1: Were you trying to get
0: the
1: trigger?
0: I did it twice. I backed up and pulled forward twice.
1: I think them STARMs mess those
0: and
1: things
0: I
1: up.
0: And I still do this. Tell me if anybody else does this. I still hit my brights.
1: Oh, I don't do that. Is that
0: I
1: that was the old ambulance
0: I
1: thing?
0: No, I hit my brights on and off because I learned it probably when I got my license that if you do it, triggers it.
2: Oh, I've never heard that.
1: I had heard that.
0: Don't do it. It's never worked for me.
1: No, I had heard there was like a sensor on top,
0: yes.
1: And the ambulances they'd flash a light at it, and then that's what would change the light to green.
2: Oh.
1: I don't know if that was ever true, but I'm sure it's not now.
0: But I still do it every time. Like, I'm trying everything.
1: Yeah.
0: So
1: I just keep inching.
0: I did
1: forward
0: too, and I got way
1: to where
0: too
1: I'm
0: far,
1: like out into the intersection.
0: Too far, and then I was like, well, I'm going to go back and try it again.
2: Yeah,
0: I did it twice.
2: It.
1: I mean, you did everything you could.
0: I know. And I'm not sitting there when there's no.
1: I think they will literally tell you, like, if it's malfunctioning, just treat it like a four-way stop. And be safe.
0: Okay.
1: I don't know. That's another. That's just.
0: Well,
1: my.
0: This is
1: interpretation
0: an alert
1: of
0: to
1: it.
0: Fairview Heights Police, Fountains Parkway. At 159, there's some issues.
1: Yeah, ain't working.
0: Somebody get it fixed. Afton, how are you?
2: I'm great. Yeah, I didn't really do much yesterday, but you know, I posted a video of Jenna at her first.
1: Oh, I saw her getting her big hit.
2: Yeah, yeah. And Courtney was like, why didn't you talk about this on the show? And I was like, oh, I kind of forgot. But I was going through, you know, photos and stuff from the weekend. I'm like, oh, yeah, here's Jenna with her first hit. So, yeah, we had softball on Saturday. It was her first game for the Blue Anacondas. And I don't think they won, but they were not as interested in keeping score as they were in basketball. So,
1: oh,
2: I don't know.
1: It's a whole different mentality.
2: Yeah, I think it's just that this is so new and like how
0: they haven't had
2: scoring,
0: many practices. They don't really get the game completely.
2: Yeah,
0: yet.
2: I don't even think they really know how the scoring necessarily works, and they're having trouble keeping track because, you know, they're on different bases and waiting for their turn to bat. So she didn't even ask if they won. She just said we won. So
1: she declared it.
2: Yeah.
1: Exactly. I had a hit. We won.
0: Man, she's going to be riding that. She's going to be chasing that high of the hit.
1: Yeah.
0: I like that she carried her bat for a little while.
2: I know. It's the best.
1: Kind of did a stop start. Like, should I go? Should I stay here? Should I hit it again?
2: Yeah, so that was good. And I didn't really do much. Last night I was getting ready for bed and Ryan was real concerned. And he's like, hey, you know, when after you go to bed, I go down and play guitar. It just like helps me, you know, just kind of like decompress or whatever. He's like, I'm worried because you haven't been puzzling lately.
1: Oh.
2: He was very concerned that I'm not doing something
0: that
2: to help
0: enjoy.
2: Clear my mind.
0: Yeah.
2: And I was like, well, you know, I'm walking with the dog every day and I'm baking bread. That's kind of like that. And he's like, well, I really think you need to get back on that puzzling.
1: I like that he's feeding your addiction.
2: Yeah. I was like, okay, I mean, I have one that I've been working on. I just haven't gotten it out in probably a couple months. And he's like, I think it'd be good for you to get that out. So,
0: oh, he's
2: I don't
0: just
2: know.
0: Worried about your mental health.
2: Yeah.
1: maybe he's you know, attracted to you while you're puzzling.
2: Maybe.
1: Do you make
0: a real
1: like a
0: hot look?
1: Do you make a real sexy puzzling face? Like a,
2: I'm sure my.
0: I know she's got many faces.
1: Oh, that's what goes here.
2: I don't know. I don't know if I seem stressed or what, but he's concerned that I need to be doing something for me. So that just made me laugh. But that was pretty much it. Beck had, there was a volleyball game last night, but it was supposed to be varsity only. So I wasn't planning on going, but Beck had to go with the team and just be there. And then my friend Kay messaged me and was like, Beck's putting on his uniform. I'm like, what?
1: Oh,
2: what?
1: Alert, alert.
2: So, you know, we're like 25 minutes away from where they were playing. So I'm like, do I come up there? What do I do? I don't. He didn't end up playing, but I was watching the live stream on Game Changer. So I just kept like watching so that I didn't miss anything. He didn't end up playing, but I almost had mom guilt for not going.
1: Oh, yeah. Misses like first varsity.
2: Yeah.
1: Minutes.
2: I dodged that one. So that
0: how many more games do they have left? Probably not a lot.
2: Not a lot. I think they have.
0: We're at the, you know, we can see the finish line for the school year. Mm, how exciting.
2: Oh.
1: For them.
0: I know.
2: Yeah.
0: I just remember that feeling.
2: I guess next week is the last week, right?
1: Yeah, it might be. We might be done next week. Aaron's done this week, but you know that's different.
0: One of your kids though has to come back after Memorial Day.
2: John has to come back the Tuesday after Memorial Day.
1: Does he?
2: I know. He might not do that.
0: No,
1: he's been looking a little peaked.
2: Unless he really wants to.
0: Although the last day of school, that's when everybody does their singing and dancing in the halls. Remember?
1: Oh yeah, in the
2: throwing
1: movies.
2: Papers. He said their field day is on the last day.
0: It is? Well, field
2: day.
0: Field day is a fantastic day.
2: Yeah, so we'll see.
1: He never had it.
0: I loved it so much.
2: Ours was not fun.
0: Oh man, ours was.
2: Ours was basically like a track meet.
0: Ours had a lot of that, but it had fun stuff too.
2: Ours was not fun. I hated it.
0: You did?
2: Yes.
0: Yours was more. Well, ours was very athletic.
2: I'm not very athletic.
0: Yeah, like, but there were some things, but they did like the three-legged race. Is it three, or
2: did that gunny sack?
1: It ends up being three.
0: Is it three?
1: Yeah, because you have two legs are in a bag.
0: No, so I'm talking.
2: That's the three. It's one of yours. There's
1: two people.
2: One of theirs and one of yours together. That's the
0: yeah, three. That's it. Yeah. That's it. Not the potato sack. That's different.
1: This is two people.
0: Do they do the potato sack thing anymore?
2: No.
0: You get all itchy after you were in that thing. It was terrible.
2: Burlap. It was terrible. I don't think they're doing that.
0: It was a fun one, though. Do they do an egg? See, like, an egg on a spoon?
2: I don't know. I've only helped out with Jenna's.
0: It shouldn't just be 50-yard dashes and softball throws, which I won one year. Quite an arm.
1: Really?
0: Yeah, I did. I wasn't against boys. It was just against girls.
2: Right. Sure.
1: But, I mean, that's impressive.
2: It is.
0: But some other ones would be fun for the non-athletic people, because not everybody's athletic.
2: Jenna's are all fun ones.
0: Oh, good.
2: It's all parachute and cup stacking and stuff.
0: Yeah,
2: like
0: there
2: that.
0: You go.
2: Yeah.
0: There you go. Maybe walk on hot coals. Sumo wrestling fighting.
1: Yeah.
2: It's the office beach games.
0: Yes.
2: Hot dog eating.
0: Somebody's got to cook all those hot dogs,
2: yeah,
0: though.
2: Right.
0: All right. We should probably get on with it. A lot of texts from yesterday from people listening to the podcast. So I'll go through those and we will mention some of those texts. But on the show today, tickets. Squeeze is coming to town. It's going to be a great show because it's not only Squeeze, but Adamant, Haircut 100. A trifecta of 80s greatness. We'll have those with Throwback Live. And then in the 9 o'clock hour, just announced yesterday, Niall Horan coming to town March of 2027. Yes. And you can get an early start on getting excited about those tickets with First Five Notes. We're going to do Tuesday Tidbits today. Hollywood Outsider coming up in just a few minutes. 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
1: NBC Universal held its upfront presentation yesterday, which included the unveiling of its fall schedule. There were some announcements about upcoming Peacock series. They're developing a series based in the Fast and Furious universe for Peacock. So not only do they have like 100 of those movies, now they're going to be making some shows. Vin Diesel was there to make the announcement. He actually said that there are 4 shows in the works, but they wouldn't really comment
2: 4
1: on that.
2: 4 different shows?
1: Apparently. Oh. Also brewing at Peacock, Crystal Lake. So this is a Friday the 13th prequel series. Stars Linda Cardellini. It'll premiere October 15th. There's also a crime thriller called The Good Daughter that stars Rose Byrne. You like her. That'll drop November 12th.
0: The Crystal Lake one. Can we go back to that?
1: Sure.
0: Does it have anything to do with Friday the 13th?
1: I'm assuming it's about mom. Oh. Linda plays Jason's mom.
0: Oh, okay.
1: So Jason, maybe he's a little kid. It's before, maybe this leads up to the bad things that happened.
0: I wonder if she's going to have a white cable knit sweater on.
1: Was it white? I thought it was blue.
0: I thought it was white, like a white fisherman's sweater.
1: I remember the sweater. I don't remember what color it was. You might agree.
0: In my head, it's white.
1: Dig, an archaeological comedy starring Amy Poehler and Hugh Laurie. That'll appear on Peacock in November. And then some new shows on NBC this fall. There's something called Newlyweds that stars real-life spouses Taya Leone and Tim Daly. Jamie Lee Curtis will pop up on that show as well. So they,
0: and
1: like
0: those
1: they
0: two are married.
2: Yeah,
1: that's what it said. Real life couple. Fox also held their upfront presentation yesterday, and boy, they didn't have much to share.
0: I went through a slideshow that ticked me off.
1: Oh, really?
0: Because it wasn't giving me, there were 2 cancellations.
1: Yeah, the Baywatch reboot won't debut until January, so I guess people were bummed about that. They were hoping it was going to come out earlier. There were 2 other new shows. A spy drama called The Interrogators with Stephen Fry and Jenna Elfman, and a dating show called Marriage Market, hosted by Whitney Cummings. But really not a ton going on at Fox. All this stuff is up on the blog, too, by the way, if you want to read more about it, because we also have another one. Amazon did their upfront presentation yesterday. They did have some announcements. They announced a season 5 renewal of Reacher, if you're into that series. Remember that guy? He was in trouble with the motorcycles and in his neighborhood.
0: Oh, yeah, yeah.
1: I don't remember what happened to that.
0: I don't either. The other guy said he was the one that started it, but he just got pummeled by this guy.
1: Yeah. Oh, Reacher reached out and reached him. There's also a series premiere for the romantic drama Rose Hill. Aaron Paul is going to be joining Fallout for the next season.
2: I love Aaron Paul.
0: You do?
2: I do.
1: Season 3 of The Lord of the Rings, The Rings of Power, will premiere on November 11th. This is all on Amazon Prime. Chris Pratt made an appearance to reveal that Season 2 of The Terminal List will launch on October 21st, if you're into that show.
2: That's a show?
1: Apparently, it's a series, I guess. It's more than, they say it's more than 4 years after the first season of the show.
0: What?
1: Why do they wait so long for this stuff? But there's more. It's all up on the blog. Singer FKA Twigs will star in a biopic about St. Louis's own singer Josephine Baker. Shooting will begin in the fall. The production has the blessing of Baker's estate and two of her children. She had 12 adopted children, so two of them are like, we're on board.
2: Whoa.
1: The other 10, no thank you. Josephine Baker was a cabaret performer who became an icon of the jazz age when she moved from St. Louis to France. She passed away in 1975 at the age of 68. And, if you're not familiar with FKA Twigs, I don't know about her as an actress, but she does look like her.
0: Oh, she does?
1: Yeah, she's got like a vibe.
0: She's the one that was with Shia LaBeouf, wasn't she? At one time, they had a...
1: Yes.
2: I don't recognize that name at all.
1: Yeah, yeah. And she talked about...
0: She was in the news there for a little while.
1: Well, because she talked about how he was abusive and mean and... Yeah. A member of the Survivor family has died. Scott Probst. He's the brother of Jeff Probst, the host of Survivor. He died at the age of 58.
0: Oh, my gosh.
1: No word on a cause of death. Scott worked behind the scenes on a handful of Survivor episodes.
2: So that's sad.
1: Figured you'd want to know that.
2: Yeah.
1: Here's what happened on last night's American Idol finale. Lots of performers, we know that. Heading into the finale, there were three contestants left. Kayla Richardson, Hannah Harper from Missouri, and Jordan McCullough.
0: Man, I was rooting for Jordan. I don't know anything about any of these people.
1: Well, in the end, it was Hannah Harper who was named the new American Idol.
0: She's the one that's from Missouri?
1: She is from Missouri. She's from Bunker, Missouri, which is in like southeast-ish Missouri. She currently lives in Willow Springs, Missouri, which is... west of there. It's you're closer to Springfield, but not close to Springfield, but it's kind of out in the Mark Twain National Forest there, essentially.
2: Wow.
1: But yeah, she won, so there you go.
2: That's exciting.
0: I heard it was very annoying because it's 3 hours long.
1: Oh, it's gotta be.
0: And
1: it's so many performers,
0: all these people that have been kicked off are singing again.
1: Oh, they're back to do their thing too,
0: and it's
1: they're like performing with the Gin Blossoms or something. A new documentary says Matthew Perry's doctors kept giving him ketamine, even though they knew he suffered adverse effects from it. They cover the story on the latest episode of Hollywood Demons. I just put it together.
0: We should call this Halloween.
1: Halloween. That premiered last night on Investigation Discovery, or ID is what they call it. So I guess there's some more details there. And then Michael is now the second highest grossing biopic of all time, behind, any guesses?
0: Bohemian Rhapsody.
1: Bohemian Rhapsody. Michael Jackson biopic has netted $577 million since it hit theaters 3 weeks ago. So it did well. It got third, I think, this past weekend. So we'll see if it does.
0: I think I'm going to go see Devil Wears Prada 2 in the theater with my nieces.
1: Oh, yeah? Ooh,
0: they just saw the first one, like, last week.
2: Did they love it?
0: They said they count on my sister to give them... You know, the only reason they've seen all the old movies they have are because my sister will tell them they need to watch this, and mm-hmm. she didn't. So that's why they were so far behind. They loved it.
2: It's great.
1: Mm-hmm. I bet. I'm Brando, your Hollywood Outsider.
0: I thought this would be a fun question of the day, and I have something to add to it. I wrote it down yesterday because... I thought it would be fun to hear your answers for this statement. This is who I am now. I'm pumped because today my salad spinner is going to be arriving. That's right.
1: Has anyone else had a... We had a salad
0: spinner. I've never had one, but Nick is bad at washing veggies in a bag, even though it says wash.
2: Right.
0: And we just need one.
2: I know.
0: And it's also cleans fruit. It's a fruit washer as well. I didn't know that it was a dual thing.
1: Oh, I think ours got tossed in the dishwasher and it didn't make
0: it. So you can't do that?
1: No, it's like
2: usually plasticky.
1: Yeah, it's like a thinner plastic.
0: Okay, so this is added to my original reason of this is who I am now. When I was shopping, I'm now in Tommy Bahama territory.
1: Is this you?
0: I saw a shirt, not for guys, the girl stuff. I saw a shirt and...
1: What's it called? Tammy Bahama?
0: No, it's still Tommy. But... I'm a little sad that this is who I am now.
1: Well, what's it?
0: Tommy Bahama.
1: I know. Feels for the
0: like,
1: fellas.
0: Feels like old man expensive stuff.
2: Oh, yeah.
1: Oh, yeah.
2: What is the Tommy Bahama ladies?
0: Well, I don't know. I just saw a white V-neck shirt that I was like, well, this is a nice shirt. And it's really expensive. So I thought I'd look it up online.
1: So you're like, it's good.
0: Yes, right. It's expensive. It's good. So I'm not yet at Chico's, even though I did a few years ago buy a thing to put over a dress, like a little jacket.
2: Yeah.
0: I bought a nice jacket there, but I'm not quite shopping there steadily. I'm sticking with, but I am now in Tommy Bahama territory.
2: That's funny.
0: So I thought it'd be fun to get your answers to this is who I am now.
1: This gal's wearing what I would call a Tommy Bahama muumuu.
0: Yeah, I'm not buying the muumuus. This is a shirt, a V-neck shirt.
2: My siblings made fun of me because this is who I am now. I am really interested in a lot of the products that are inside a Hallmark store.
0: Like, give me two.
2: Like I can find a lot of things that I'm like, I'd like to have that.
1: Like what?
2: I don't know. You know, mugs. And
0: you don't need mugs.
2: I know, but they have puzzles there.
1: Oh, well.
2: They have, you know, decor. You know, holiday.
0: You're going to buy decor?
2: Holiday items, you know, that are there. So it's like, you know, one Mother's Day, you find yourself going in there for your mother-in-law, and then you're like, wait a minute. I kind of like everything that's going on in here.
1: Yeah, you're buying it for them, and then you're like, I just kind of want to keep it.
0: Was it Jan's?
2: Oh, yeah.
0: Yeah.
2: I mean...
0: Is that the only Hallmark? Is it all Jan's?
2: I don't think so.
1: No.
2: But, you know, they have all that that Nora Fleming stuff I like there.
0: They got some cute summer gauze and Tommy Bahama.
2: It says gauze on the website.
0: What?
2: Tommy Bahama.
0: I know. Look how cute
2: summer
0: all this...
2: Summer gauze, it says.
0: It's gauzy. Gauzy.
1: Oh, yeah. Breeze into summer with island gauze.
0: I mean, are you kidding me? I'm
1: gauzing. Is that like multi-purpose? Yeah, if you get an injury, you can wrap up your top.
0: I'm gauzing all over the place, people. There's some really cute. So you're, this is who I am now, Hallmark shopper for not just cards.
1: This is who I am now, and it really is now. I've reached a stage where I look forward to seeing the current state of my toe when I take my shoes off.
0: What do you mean?
1: Well, I got hit.
0: I mean, look how cute the swimsuit is. I'm sorry.
1: I got hit in the toe at practice a couple weeks ago, and it's right on the top of my toenail. And when I got home, it was not. It didn't look good.
0: Is it dead?
2: Like black
1: I don't
2: blue.
1: Know. I can't tell.
2: Oh,
1: Alex thinks
2: gosh.
1: It's dead. And I was like, well, if I lose this thing, you know, I'm going to lose it like while we're in Mexico. So I'll be walking around barefoot with a big no toenail.
0: Oh, yeah. I've known people that have lost, girls that have lost a toenail and put a fake toenail on
1: just this glue on
0: the skin.
2: Yeah, oh, yeah, you can do that.
1: Maybe I should just get a glue on one if this one goes
0: I mean, I'm just telling you. Because
2: you
0: want
2: put
0: those,
2: a tip on.
0: You want those feet to be free.
1: Yeah, I'm not wearing tennis shoes.
0: And you don't want to gross anybody out.
1: I mean, I don't want to.
0: You could put a Band-Aid around. Oh, my God, that's so cute.
1: I'm going to anyway. As soon as I take my,
2: over here.
1: As soon as I take my shirt off. Although, by then, I'll be healed up. But, like, I'm all scarred up now. I've been marked.
0: Checking the state of your toe. All right. Well, answer this question for us. This is who I am now. ......
1: Mm-hmm.
0: Text us. 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
1: Let's check the current state of traffic. 55 northbound is backed up between Union and Loughborough. Also slow between Richardson Road and 141 and between Butler Hill Road and 270. 270 northbound, you're slow at Tesson Ferry in Manchester. Highway 30 eastbound, slow between West Watson and 270. And Highway 61 southbound, slow between Route P and Interstate 70.
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0: Have you thought to yourself when you bought that Michael Jackson red leather jacket back in the 80s, when am I ever going to wear this again? Well, man, your time has come, because Michael Jackson stuff, you can go to the movies in it. 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
2: Sunny today with a high of 84 and a low of 57, and more sunshine tomorrow with a high of 76. 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
1: 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About
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0: 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All right, while I am speaking, I want you both to go look at this just crazy thing I posted. It's Best Things because I put it on the blog today at 1065thearch.com. It'll be up a little later. But it's this photographer, and it is just images that prove the world is losing its color. It really hit something deep within my soul that made me want to pepper my home with more color. It is okay. From car colors to what streets look like to hotel rooms to kitchens and this graying down of our world.
1: The gray... That whole scene of, you know, gray walls and gray floors and like that, and you think that's just a fad?
0: Man, it's been going on for a long time. Everything is, and I'm a modern fan. I like a modern style and look, but man, it makes me want to go color up like my curtains, even cars though.
2: Yeah, it's weird.
0: You look at all the cars, it's black, white, blue, gray.
1: Yeah, car colors stink.
0: How vibrant all of these pictures are compared to what we're looking at now is crazy to me.
2: Yeah, that is a bummer.
0: I know. So you'll see that on the blog a little later. I know it's not a best, like, yay, that's great. It's more
2: it
0: of a just, wow, it's very interesting. And then this is, again, not a yay, it's great, but apparently these are hanging in stores now. Stirrup pants are back.
2: I mean, that's a yay yes. for me, I think.
0: I hated them. I wore them. But everybody's knees look weird in them. I'm just telling
2: yeah,
0: you, the
2: so
0: knees
2: true.
0: Are a strange look. It is not a good look because they're so stretched and then your knee hits them and it's weird.
2: You're so right.
0: Knees are
2: really
0: weird in stirrup pants.
1: I kind of remember that.
0: Oh.
2: Yeah, because they're just...
0: They're just taut.
2: The pant is like, you can't see the knee.
0: No, but let me tell you, your knees are going to look weird. So be warned.
1: Yeah, don't do it.
0: They're out there. Don't be upset when you see them. And this just made me laugh. It is just Migs. It's a picture of Mary J. Blige.
2: Okay?
0: Mm-hmm. And it says, Gen Z don't dance in the clubs because social media allowed hateration into the dancery, just like Mary J. warned us about. Hateration.
1: Hateration.
0: You remember that song?
2: Yeah, we don't need no hateration.
0: No. All right, what about you guys?
1: This is from Dan Duvall. He's a comedian. He said, when I was 10, if I saw the Transformers logo on your car, I would have thought it was the coolest thing ever. And now I just think you probably own a snake.
2: Why is that so accurate?
1: I know. And then this I really like. It's not hilarious, but it's, I don't even know. It's like IHY.WES. What does that mean? So this person said, one thing about butterflies, they do not fly in your house. That's a bug with class. It is true.
2: Yeah.
1: Butterflies like never smart. Fly into your house. All these other stupid bugs are trying
0: like,
1: to get all the time.
0: In.
1: And butterflies are like, no, I'm good. I've got everything I need out yeah. here. Why would I bother you and fly into your house?
2: Yeah, like I know there's no flowers to pollinate in there.
1: Yeah. How smart are butterflies and classy?
2: Very classy.
0: They're so classy.
1: Way to go, butterflies. I should give you guys more credit for being awesome.
0: All right, what about you, Afton?
2: I'm sorry to disappoint, but I only have one today. This one's from Brooks Rocco. It says, Saturday Night Live? More like Sunday morning on YouTube, am I right?
1: I agree.
2: That's how I watch it.
0: You can see all of those things and a few things on the blog, but follow us on the Courtney Show STL Facebook, Instagram. That's where you will see those things that we found amusing or scary, like stirrup pants. We've got food court, a lot to get into. That's coming up in just a few minutes on The Arch.

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2: 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We talked about food already this morning. Any other food stories that you guys have from yesterday?
3: None for me.
4: I don't have anything too exciting. I used the last container I had of that Bona beef. So it's like Portillo's, but for a while Aldi was carrying it. It's another place out of Chicago. But I bought like all I could find, and now it's gone. It was like a temporary thing.
2: Oh, yeah.
4: I'm bummed. I don't have that. I'm hoping somebody else will pick it up in the area.
2: I did get a couple food-related texts that came in after we left yesterday. Steve's Cabin is great, Brando. It's worth the trip. Worth the stop on your way home from Jerseyville.
4: Yeah, it turns out I go right past it. It's right off of 67.
2: And then I heard back from the Fairview Inn texter that said that she and her husband went over there and had a cheeseburger, and you were right,
4: Brando. Oh, thanks to my recommendation.
2: She said, I could say it a thousand times, and her husband hears you say it once, and she said she could say it a thousand times, but once you said it, that's what made them go over there.
4: Oh, really? I've got his ear. Who knew?
2: Apparently. And then Lego Justin texted. He said it was time for me to order more coffee, so I tried the Cafe Bustelo. I normally get Chock Full of Nuts, dark and bold, so I got the Cafe Bustelo dark roast. It is so good and surprisingly smooth. Thanks for the recommendation.
4: Isn't it espresso, though?
2: Yeah.
4: So if I make a...
2: But there's a bunch of different kinds. Like, you can get the... What's the one where it's...
3: The instant?
2: Instant.
4: Okay.
2: So...
3: But you're not making a whole pot of that.
2: I don't make a whole pot of
3: it. You're adding it to your...
4: Do you think that's what he's doing?
2: I don't know.
4: Sounds like he's taking it straight.
2: There's lots of different recipes for this. This is a trending thing right now on social media. So if you do a little work, you might be able to find the right thing. And this stuff lasts forever because it is vacuum sealed. And I'm only using barely any.
4: Yeah, you're only putting a little bit in.
3: It's pretty cheap, right? Pretty inexpensive.
2: I mean, compared to coffee right now.
3: It's high.
2: It's very, very high. Even your cheap coffees.
4: Yeah, I just bought my cheapest of cheap, which is usually like $4, and it was like $6 or $7.
3: Ugh.
4: I was like, what is going on?
2: Yes, you know the ones that you go to that you're like, this is fine. But it's real cheap, and that's why you buy it. Now it's not as cheap. Now it's where the expensive ones used to be. All right, other food news that I want to tell you about. Did anybody go to the Sizzler? Back in the day,
3: I don't think I ever went.
4: That I remember.
2: Well, they may be coming back.
3: Oh.
2: Of all the places that could be coming back, there's got to be better ones.
4: You could have told me it was still going, and I wouldn't have.
2: It is still going.
4: Oh, okay.
3: Is that different than Western Sizzlin'?
2: Yes, and it's different than Mr. Steak. Is there still Mr. Steak out on 70?
3: Mr. Steak.
2: Anyway. At one time, it was founded in 1958, and at one time, Sizzler had more than 700 locations across the country.
4: Looks pretty good.
2: It now just has 74, and they recently talked to their CGO, that's their chief growth officer.
3: Of course.
2: About the chain's plan for a rebirth. This guy has been with Sizzler for 41 years. And he has seen previous plans to revitalize Sizzler fail, but he says the current leadership is more focused on, hey, let's take the best of Sizzler, let's make it better. So they are in the process of remodeling all of their stores, and just from that, they've seen positive results. Sales increases of around 47% in recently remodeled locations. So they are going to continue making the updates to all the ones that exist, getting back to its roots. And they say, and we're going to try to figure out why some of the restaurants in different places have stood the test of time through different rebirths, why people keep coming back.
3: Yeah, that's what I want to know. Why are some still around, and why did so many of them go out of business?
2: Yeah,
4: well,
2: they're mostly
4: out west.
3: Yeah.
2: Are they? But it looks good.
4: There are 11, though, in Puerto Rico.
2: Are there?
3: And it's like is it like a Ryan's Steakhouse type deal where you go down with the tray?
2: I don't Oh, like Ponderosa?
3: Like a Ponderosa.
2: I honestly don't know anything about it.
4: I would assume. It looks like a Ponderosa.
2: Do they have a salad bar?
3: Yeah.
2: Okay, well.
3: A signature all-you-can-eat salad bar.
4: There's a bunch around Los Angeles.
3: So interesting.
4: Bakersfield, Ludden, California. Fresno's got one. Merced. Well, I've been there.
2: If you could bring back anything that is gone, anything, something that just hits you in that nostalgic area.
4: I'd like to go to a Casa Gallardo again.
3: Oh, yeah.
4: But I didn't love it, but I just want to go to it again.
3: But the vibes.
2: Yeah, that one was so great.
3: In Fairview?
2: Mm-hmm.
3: That was really an experience.
2: Their salsa was not the best, though.
3: I really liked their
2: but
3: salsa.
2: But man, did they have a fine chimichanga. One of the best. So Casa's both your picks?
4: I mean, like I said, I don't even know if I liked it. I'm just sad that it's not here anymore.
2: They always had great happy hour specials, I remember.
4: Mm-hmm.
3: There was this Chinese buffet that I really liked that's been gone for a long time. It was so good.
2: Did it get shut down?
3: I don't know what happened. You know, it was, you know where the Salon Lofts are now in Fairview Heights by the Schnucks?
2: Yes.
3: That's where it was. And that was a good buffet.
4: You know what I'd pick over Casa would be Noggles.
2: Noggles. Noggles. That was going to be my answer.
4: Yep.
2: I just want to see if it's
4: good. I know I like
2: if it's
4: Noggles.
2: Good.
4: Yeah.
2: Like, is it still good? Or remember, was it
4: last
2: good?
4: Last we looked, there's like, what, three of them out west?
2: Let's get that. Let's get Noggles back going. I know a lot of people talk about Del Taco. Del Taco, if you're traveling, you're going to be able to find lots of Del Tacos around the country. And Del Taco was never my place. It was always Noggles.
3: Are they related?
2: No, but Del Taco, I think, took over a lot of the Noggles.
4: It did. Yeah. Well, at least, yeah.
2: So I look at Del Taco as an enemy.
3: Mm-hmm.
2: Like, I don't need no Del Taco. Bring back Noggles. I mean, I don't even know if I like it. I was probably buzzed most of the time I had it, if I'm being completely honest.
4: I mean, Noggles still looks good. Macho Taco.
2: They had a cheese burrito. A
4: tostado.
2: That was really, really
4: good. Bean and cheese burrito.
2: Yes.
4: Where'd burrito go?
2: Yeah. Well, not always, but...
4: They still have that burger thing.
2: Oh, yeah. What was that called?
4: I mean, they show me a picture, but they're not telling me what it's called. Explore our menu.
3: Oh, you know what I'd bring back? Duh. Sheridan's.
2: Oh, yeah. That's really new, though.
3: I know. It still hurts.
2: I know. We don't have an ice cream place now.
3: Not like that?
2: No.
4: So it's a top. This is a taco meat on the hamburger bun with the taco fixins. You know what they call it?
2: Beef.
3: Taco burger?
2: Beef.
4: It's... Bun taco.
2: We're not going to get fancy. This is what it is.
3: Bun taco.
2: All right. I'm moving on to Starbucks drinks. Are you still going to hitting the Starbucks up every now and then? Do you get excited about the seasonal menus?
3: I do a little bit because I like some of their like different teas and stuff, like the shaken teas that they mix with like lemonade and stuff.
2: Okay. Well, I've got a summer preview for you for this summer.
3: Okay.
2: What they're going to be, what they have available. But first, before I tell you about these, so you know, chai.
3: Yeah, I don't like chai.
2: I saw somebody say they're a barista of some sort and they were getting ready to be put under for some kind of a colonoscopy. And the guy was talking about chai tea, that he liked it. And as she's fading out, she said, you know, you don't have to say tea because chai means tea. So you're basically saying tea. And she's like, I still held on to my beliefs even as I was twilighting. It's you're like saying tea.
4: The latte, the thing, uh-huh. I ordered a latte in France and they just gave me a glass of milk.
2: Like, yes.
4: Well, that's
2: right.
4: What you ordered.
2: Yes. Okay, so here's what we've got coming. They're going to be introducing a tropical butterfly refresher.
3: Oh.
2: This is a bright flavor fusion of passion fruit, guava flavors with mango pineapple flavored pearls for a layered burst of sweetness. A splash of butterfly pea flower infusion adds to the purple hue.
3: What in the world is butterfly pea?
2: Flower infusion. I don't know. It's all for the color, but it's a natural thing, so that's good.
3: Yeah.
2: Iced horchata shaken espresso is returning.
3: I bet that's good.
2: It sounds delicious. So it's inspired by a Mexican style horchata it is going to be on the menu for a limited time. Starbucks blonde espresso, the horchata syrup, warm cinnamon, sweet vanilla, nutty notes of toasted rice flavors, shaken together with ice, and topped with oat milk.
3: Yeah, that sounds good.
2: That sounds like it's very fattening. Mm-hmm. And then finally, this is all I have. I'm sure there's more, but the unicorn cake pop is back.
3: Uh-oh.
2: Is that a big deal?
3: I don't know, but anytime there are different cake pops, the twins are very interested. There was a frog, there was a snowman, and like a bear, and so unicorn cake pop, that has Jenna written all over it.
4: I don't like a cake pop.
2: I don't either.
3: It's just
2: like I've never had one that I thought was worth even eating.
4: If it was actually cake, I might be more interested, but it's whatever that is.
3: It is cake.
2: It's cake.
4: But it's like...
2: it's like a plastic...
3: They take...
4: it's like condensed or something.
3: Yeah, they take they cake mix it and with they something. Mix it with icing, I think, and then they roll it into a ball.
4: Yeah, it's just like...
2: It's not my thing.
3: I like it.
4: It's like eating pre-chewed cake.
2: Like you're
4: burning.
2: By the
4: way, Noggles... Del Taco merged with Noggles, so that was why. So what you were going to was new Noggles.
3: Well, do they have Bun Taco?
2: It didn't feel... It felt
4: It was
2: different.
4: An original Noggles like owner that owned Del Taco, so he came in and he swept up Noggles. I don't know if there's any left. There was a revival, and they're talking about like it didn't go very well. But they still have a website, so I'm confused. And it looks current.
2: All right.
4: I don't know.
2: I have a friend that is currently... obsessed with at Starbucks their ham and cheese croissants.
3: Oh yeah,
2: it's like this mini little croissant. It's a snack. You can't call this a meal, but I'm sure you're getting meal calories. But I finally went a few weeks ago and had one, and it is as every bit of as spectacular as she said.
3: I didn't even know they had that.
2: Oh yeah, I didn't see it even on the menu, so I had to ask them, because that's the only reason I went there. I'm like, well, she keeps talking about this unbelievable ham and cheese croissant, and it is like a little pocket. And it is, if you like a croissant, you're going to like this thing. It's buttery and good.
3: And warm it up.
2: Yes, it's solid. Hmm. And then finally today, I want to do this story because I missed it when it came around because it happened at the end of April. But did you see the group of Brewers fans that went viral because they brought in a full spaghetti dinner into the game?
3: No.
2: To test the...
4: In St. Louis or Milwaukee?
2: In Milwaukee.
4: Oh, they do it too. You can just bring food in?
2: Yes.
4: Yeah, you can bring whatever you want.
2: To test their carry-in policy. And they enjoyed pasta, meatballs. It looked like some bread as well. And they said they wanted to see if they could bring in truly anything and try to push the boundaries that what constitutes stadium food. They are now considering bringing in other elaborate meals, such as full party subs to future games. But I don't know if I put it on the blog today or not, but I will, about what MLB teams you can bring, you know, what the rules are.
4: Yeah, because surely they don't all
2: know
4: that.
2: It's a slideshow of all the teams to see, because I think everybody has different sizes of items, has to be in a clear bag as well. Some only let you bring in peanuts. So I have the full slideshow, but I did not transfer it to me in the studio, but I will put that up on the blog today.
4: Okay.
2: 1065thearch.com. If you'd like to push the boundaries of what you can bring into the stadium, all the information will be there for you. All right, that is your food court. 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
4: 55 northbound is slow at Richardson Road and 141, also between Butler Hill Road and 270, and between Union and Loughborough. 270 northbound, you're slow at 55 and Gravois, and between Doherty Ferry and 6440. 6440 eastbound, slow between 70 and Prospect. Highway 30 eastbound, you're slow between Ronning Road and 270, and Highway 61 southbound, slow between Route P and Interstate 70.
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1: Just announced this show not too long ago. 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So call now. Good luck. We've got Throwback Live coming up after Michael Jackson. It's the Courtney Show on the Arch.

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4: 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I'll be playing for Tony from Aviston. Afton's playing for Charlie from Lime and Brando. 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
5: Hello, I'm Tim Convey. Welcome to Throwback Live. I'm here with the Courtney Show. You know them as Courtney, Afton, and Brando. Marty, not here.
6: What a shock.
5: Listen, we're working on it. As soon as we have information, we will share it with you guys. But let's just...
7: there's HIPAA laws.
5: There's a lot.
6: Yeah, that's true.
5: A lot we're not all ready to talk about, but, you know... We hope that he's back. And
6: well, and I mean, the point of an intervention, it needs to be a surprise.
5: Yeah.
6: You shouldn't know that.
8: Yeah, great point.
6: So
7: we wish him well.
5: We wish him well. Just know that our thoughts are with him. Zane is filling in. He's on the ones and twos. He's going to play some throwback clips. I'll ask questions about those clips. You guys will attempt to answer them to win prizes for your listeners. If you know an answer, you'll make noises like this. Afton, Courtney, and Brando. Clip number one, name this backwards song, title or artist. Brando.
6: The Moody Blues.
5: No. He really let you have that one. We can hear it again. Were you guys in? You guys
8: No.
5: Were, yeah.

0: kind of what it is.
1: God, I'm getting closer, but I don't need to hear it again because I don't think I can come up with
2: nothing.
1: It. I am. Let's just guess.
2: Okay.
1: We'll do it. Okay.
3: Oh, wow.
2: Steve Miller Band.
3: No.
4: Are you kidding me? He's not balloting.
2: I'm throwing out a guess.
1: I am going to guess Spandau Ballet.
3: No.
0: Is it Ace?
3: It's Ace, yeah. All right.
1: Oh, how long?
2: Man, it sounded
1: British New Wave time to me backwards.
2: I couldn't get it.
0: My Chris Convy strategy backfired on me.
1: Going in quick?
0: Yeah. I'm not abandoning it, though.
3: Yeah.
0: The pressure on. I'm losing too much lately. Yeah.
3: I believe in you. All right, nobody on the board yet. Clip number two, name this advertiser.
5: Performance, please.
0: I think that was a tie.
3: Tie between these two. 3, 2, 1.
1: Old Navy. I know I don't get a point, but random.
3: That's correct. Old Navy.
2: And performance, please. Mm-hmm. Getting that for Christmas was like the best thing that ever happened.
0: It was great. Really? Until you washed
2: it. Oh, yeah. Yeah. But it was like, if I don't get a performance fleece for Christmas, I'm a loser.
1: What
3: is wrong with you?
2: I was in middle school. Everybody had the performance fleece, man.
0: I don't think I ever had an Old Navy performance fleece.
2: Oh, yeah. I was in like maybe seventh grade.
0: I could never make fleece work.
1: Me either.
0: There's something about the.
2: Let me tell you, it didn't work.
0: Mm.
2: Yeah.
0: Like I hits
1: fleece
0: my
1: was never
0: chin.
1: My material of choice.
2: It shouldn't be anyway.
1: I was more of a velour girl.
3: Really?
1: No.
0: I'd be in for a fleece hoodie.
1: Terry cloth.
0: They don't make those.
2: Yeah.
3: Now you're speaking my language. Mm-hmm. Brando and Afton each have half a point. Clip number three, name this movie.
6: Okay, what about you, you hypocrite?
3: Brando.
0: What do we got here?
2: That face.
3: Let me go through my movies.
0: Up the Creek.
3: No.
6: Okay, what about you, you hypocrite? Why don't you take Allison to one of your heavy metal vomit parties?
2: Dramatic breathing.
3: Afton.
2: Almost Famous.
3: No.
1: Clerks.
3: No.
1: I know.
0: Like Pretty in Pink?
3: It was Ace. How long? Breakfast Club.
0: Oh, so I was. I recognize Molly Ringwald.
1: I did not.
6: Hey, what about you, you hypocrite? Why don't you take Allison to one of your heavy metal Allison. Vomit parties?
0: Mm-hmm.
2: Oh, that was. Yeah.
3: Okay. This is.
0: Strategy is working great.
3: This could be brutal.
2: Okay. Where are we at?
1: Half.
3: Brando and Afton each have a half a point.
2: That's it?
1: That's it.
3: And we have one more question.
2: Oof.
3: This is
0: do
3: a
0: it.
3: One.
0: See
3: Here
0: what
3: we
0: happens.
3: Go. Clip four. Oh, wait. Wait, no, I'm sorry. There's more on the next page.
0: Yeah, I feel like there should be more.
2: We're okay.
3: We're dealing with a different format.
0: We're going to be all right, everybody.
3: These are all just happening in slow motion today, aren't they, guys? I'm having them. Anyone else struggling? All right, clip four. I'm just thinking about Marty.
0: Worried.
3: Name this 80s TV theme song. Show.
0: Stranger Things.
2: No, Stranger.
0: It's not even a show.
3: Was somebody else in?
1: I was.
3: Courtney.
1: Yeah. It's Moonlighting.
3: No.
1: Oh, it's not?
0: Ooh.
1: Oh.
2: I'd like to hear a little more.
0: Hopefully it just says the name.
1: Darn it. Well, sounds like Some Walk By Night.
2: Designing Women.
1: It is.
0: Yeah.
1: Oh!
0: That's it. Have you ever watched the show?
2: I remember it sometimes being on like on Channel 11.
0: I just thought it was a complete stab in the dark. I was like, wow.
2: I mean, I was just trying to think of something that was sassy.
1: It was sassy. Like
0: pretty sassy.
3: It's where old Jean Smart cut her teeth.
2: Really?
1: Yes.
0: It's her show.
1: Sugar Bakers and Jean Smart and Annie Potts.
3: And Delta Burke.
2: Okay, I was going to say, is Delta Burke just a character?
3: And who's the other one?
0: Sounds
3: Dixie
0: like
3: Carter?
0: That should
3: Dixie
0: just Carter. Be her name
2: yeah,
0: on the show.
2: Yeah, like, wait a minute.
3: All right. It's anyone's game.
1: Well, yeah, because Brando could tie Afton.
2: Right. Yeah.
3: Clip five. Name the product being promoted in this television commercial.
7: Long cut means it packs easy.
3: Brando.
0: Skull.
3: You got it.
1: Tie between those two.
7: It packs easy. Stays put between your cheek and gum.
3: Gordy, put down your honker.
1: All right.
3: It all comes down to this between only Brando and Afton. I, for one, am excited. Clip six, name this movie.
8: You talking to me?
3: Brando.
0: Taxi Driver.
3: Yeah. Yeah.
8: It worked, baby.
1: And that is a big win for Katie from Edwardsville. Congratulations.
9: Thank you. I was worried for a few moments.
0: I was never worried. We did it.
1: a whole new way of confidence in the world. Playing this game.
9: I'm loving it.
1: And you're going to love Scene Squeeze. I saw them a few years ago. Incredible show. So many hits. And they're going to be at the St. Louis Music Park with Adam Ant, Haircut 100, September 25th. And you will also be there, Katie. Congratulations. We'll get you your tickets. And we'll play for another pair tomorrow morning on The Courtney Show.

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1: And you guys are texting machines today.
2: Way to go.
1: About 40 of those texts said, Mr. Steak is gone. Mr. Steak is gone. The Mr. Steak off of Highway 70 is gone. The building's gotten torn down. So there you go.
2: I'm sorry for your loss.
3: So what about Mr. Steak?
1: It's gone.
2: It's still here, really, right?
1: It is no longer. It is no longer. All right. So lots of text about things that you wish were still around. And I didn't even, I can't believe I didn't mention this. We mentioned, Brando and I both said Noggles for sure. But Dan Dan, the AI fan, said, do you guys remember famous bars, restaurants?
2: And oh, yeah, French yeah, that's too? A good one.
1: I seem to talk about this often. So, yes, that's a great one. There's something about, we were just talking this weekend with my nieces about Saks Fifth Avenue going away. You know, it's mm-hmm. it makes me so sad because my sister and I grew up, we would, both of us got our first communion dresses there. It was an event. My mom would take us after my dad did something bad on a Friday night, like stayed out too late or something. She's like, come on, girls, we're going to Saks. We'd have lunch at the restaurant there. And it's just sad that it's not like I go there ever anymore.
3: Right.
1: But it makes me sad it's not going to be around anymore.
2: Yeah, I don't have a connection to Saks. But I would, speaking of famous, I would love to just have the famous bar stores back.
1: Yeah. I rarely go into a Macy's. It's too overwhelming to me.
3: Really?
1: I don't like looking through racks of clothes.
3: Mm.
1: I prefer everything really out there.
2: Yeah, you just want to pick from the mannequins.
1: Yes.
2: I like what she's wearing.
1: Yes. But our question of the day that we asked very early and we got a lot of answers all over the place that I really enjoy is, this is who I am now. Afton answered that she enjoys buying more than just cards at the Hallmark stores.
3: Really, all kinds of products.
1: Brando is currently checking out his toe. Mm-hmm. And I am eyeing up some Tommy Bahama merch. This is who I am now. So here's some answers from you guys. Shady Allison said, this is who I am now. I watch YouTube videos to up my Sudoku game.
3: That's a good one.
2: Does it teach you tips and tricks, I guess?
1: Apparently, she said, I rarely miss any now.
3: That really? Is really funny.
2: I've never played that game. I don't know how it works.
3: I don't understand it either.
1: Mm-hmm. I don't either. If you put numbers somewhere, I'm like...
2: Like, nope.
1: Mm-mm. Angie said, this is who I am now because... who I am now, I get crabby at the kids riding the motorized bikes on the sidewalk when I am out walking. They have no regard for you.
2: Yeah, a lot of people get angry at the motorized bikes.
3: There's a lot of the motorized biking going on.
2: Oh, yeah.
1: Like bicycles?
3: Yeah,
2: a little bit of everything. There's, like, Augie's got a motorcycle.
1: Yeah, I like a little...
2: And I see those. There's a lot of those in our neighborhood.
3: A lot of those in O'Fallon lately.
1: You're not supposed to be riding those on sidewalks?
3: No way.
2: That happens.
1: This is who I am now. Only sensible shoes. This, yeah, you got to think about that.
3: Yeah.
1: This is who I am now. I just got very excited to put landscaping around my house. That is, I don't know who wouldn't be excited about that.
2: The sensible shoes is funny. That's... Remember when I went shoe shopping with my mom?
1: Yes.
2: And I was trying to pick out shoes and she was pushing this pair on me. She's because they're really comfortable and like, I think she's got a pair. My dad does too. And finally I was just like, I have... Dad shoes.
1: Are they those what are those ones with the huge,
3: like the Nike?
1: No,
3: the
1: coat, some with a K. Oh, they're huge.
2: I don't remember what they were.
1: They have a huge.
2: I tried them on. They were very comfortable.
1: They're expensive,
2: but I was like
1: Roku.
3: Oh, not Roku.
1: Hoka. Were those them?
2: No, I think Amelia has those for volleyball. I think they make volleyball shoes.
3: They make running shoes.
1: Oh, they're big. But they're apparently very, very comfortable. This is who I am now. I make sure to feed the birds in my yard for breakfast and dinner, LOL, and apologize to them if I'm running late. there are a couple bird ones. Morning, making a run to Rural King on Saturday to pick up bulk bird feed, coming home to find the Amazon delivered another feeder, I don't mind, and watching birds the rest of the weekend. This is who I am now. That's from Chaz. This is who I am now. I cry.
2: Yeah, that bird walking, watching really takes hold of you at some point.
1: I know.
3: When does it happen?
2: I don't know. It's out of the blue.
1: This is who I am now. I cry at any and everything. Like I am everyone's mother, beaming with pride and happy tears. Ridiculous, right? This is who I am now. I now take pictures of directions on food packages so I can zoom in and read them. That's a pro tip.
2: Yeah,
1: in my opinion. This is who I am. After a long work day, I'm perfectly okay with putting my pajamas on by 6:30. Oh, and I'm at the age where saving a couple bucks on knockoff brand toilet paper just ain't gonna happen. Only name brand for me now. That's from
2: really?
1: Heather. Yes. She's not biased. She wants only the best for her tushy. All right, those are great texts. We'll get to more of them, but you guys can text us your answers to This Is Who I Am Now on the Cheney Window and Door text line, 314-669-4665.
2: Accidents. We got them. There's one 270 northbound at 6440. It's blocking the left lane. Another one 270 southbound after Ladue. It's over on the right shoulder. We're slow 44 eastbound between Berry Road and Laclede Station Road. 55 northbound is slow at Richardson Road, also at Butler Hill Road and between Union and Loughborough. 170 southbound slow between Page and 6440. 6455 westbound, you're slow between 64 and the Poplar Street Bridge. 6440 eastbound slow at Boone's Crossing, also between 70 and Prospect. 6440 westbound slow between Hampton and 170. 70 eastbound, you're slow between Lake St. Louis and Bryan Road. Highway 30 eastbound, you're slow between Ronning Road and 270. And then Highway 61 southbound, slow between Route A and Interstate 70.
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2: I did a deep tease about my tidbit today. Yesterday.
3: That's right.
2: And I think I've set it up for big disappointment. Like, uh-oh. You guys aren't going to be, you guys all either know this already or it's not that thrilling to you. I just found it astounding. So I saw this post. It was about, let's see, I got to find it. I have more information in front of me. They were talking about Coyote Ugly, I believe. And somebody said somebody was rewatching Coyote Ugly, and they said, you know, they were acting like this girl was about to move across the world. She was going from Jersey to New York City.
4: Oh, that's true.
2: You know, she just had a dad. It was just the two of them.
4: Yeah, but that is true.
2: But somebody said, just chiming in to remind everyone that this movie, Coyote Ugly, was based on the experiences of Elizabeth Gilbert. Eat, pray, love Elizabeth Gilbert.
4: It was?
2: The same woman that wrote the book about finding herself, Eat, Pray, Love, was loosely based on her when she worked at Coyote Ugly, and she did a short story on it in GQ magazine.
4: No.
2: Is that not insane?
4: I had
2: no
4: idea.
2: Two totally different kinds of person.
3: But it's the same person.
2: It's the same person. But I mean, this was her in her 20s.
4: What kind of life has this woman led?
2: I don't know, but there's more to her story too.
4: Really?
2: Yeah. I don't want to get into it because I don't have enough information. But she released a memoir where she confessed to, I don't know. I'm not going to say it. I don't know enough about it.
4: You worry about defamation?
3: Well, she confessed about it.
2: I know, but I don't have this information. This is just what somebody said.
4: That's fine. We won't pressure you.
2: But yes.
4: That's so crazy.
2: It's, yeah, she worked there. Let's see. There's this TikTok creator. Her name is Alwyn Hamilton, and she goes deep on different stories, and she highlighted that the two films are related, and the protagonist in each movie is the same person, even though they seem like Julia Roberts played her in Eat, Pray, Love, and
4: Piper Perabo.
2: That's it. Yeah. Played her in Coyote Ugly. Yeah. She did an essay in GQ in 97 called The Muse of the Coyote Ugly Saloon.
3: Hmm.
2: And then 10 years later, she wrote Eat, Pray, Love about her breakdown and recovery in 2006. Yeah.
3: Here's a Coyote Ugly adjacent tidbit.
2: Yeah.
3: It's not nearly as interesting as the ones that you came up with.
2: I just thought it was, don't you want to know that kind of information?
4: Yes.
2: It's interesting.
3: Yeah. Piper Perabo, I believe, went to Alex's high school.
2: Oh, she
4: really?
2: Did?
4: Really?
2: Yeah, where's she been? She was,
4: I don't know.
2: She's just was so cute and very good in things.
4: Yeah.
2: Now, Piper Perabo, is it Perabo or Perabo?
3: Perabo?
4: I thought it was Boo.
3: Might be Bo.
2: You're Boo.
4: Maybe it is
2: no
4: Bo.
2: Boo.
3: I know what I'd say. Boo.
4: Maybe it is Bo.
2: I thought it
4: looks Bo. More like a Bo, but I always called her Boo.
2: What was I saying? I got stuck on Perabo.
3: I don't know.
4: Something about her.
3: Yeah.
4: You were going to tell us some kind of fact about her.
2: Nope. I didn't have any. I don't have anything.
4: She was in Beverly Hills Chihuahua.
2: Nope. That's not it. All right. And then I have one other tidbit that is nothing to do with that. Häagen-Dazs, the ice cream, does not translate to anything.
4: What?
3: What is it supposed to be? What language?
2: I mean, there's,
3: look at the umlaut thing going on there.
4: It's like, Bo, by the way.
3: Is it Bo? Piper Perabo?
2: Don't mess with my celebrity names.
4: Sorry.
2: The name has no actual meaning. So there
4: it's
2: you go.
4: It's just nonsense?
2: It's nonsense.
4: Well, that's disappointing. I thought it was Swedish for fancy ice cream.
2: So it doesn't even matter if you if somebody says, you can say it however you want because it's a made-up name.
3: Yeah. Häagen-Dazs is an American ice cream brand established by Reuben and Ross in the Bronx in 1960.
4: I've been lying
2: to. Yeah. Don't think you're getting anything fancy foreign ice cream.
4: We've all been duped.
2: Yep.
3: I love it.
2: All right, that's all I've got. And now if I can come back with the Piper Parabellum.
4: Sorry.
2: No, it's my fault.
3: That's great. That's my favorite thing. I just looked it up. All right, here's some other ones that maybe aren't as great. In 2011, a tiny Spanish village named Sodeto won the lottery when the local housewives association sold door-to-door shares. Every one of the 70 households, that's it, 70 households, won at least $130,000 because they all put in money for the lottery, except one guy.
2: Oh, yeah.
3: Whose house they accidentally skipped.
4: Oh, that's terrible. It wasn't even his fault.
3: No, he was like, I would have put in money.
2: Oh, did they share it?
3: I don't know. I don't have any other information about it.
4: Oh, man. Oh, I thought you were going to say he decided not to, which is always my fear.
3: Yeah, he skipped out on it. No, they just forgot to stop by his house and
4: didn't
3: get nothing. And Guinness World Records, this is a legit one. I would say it is. Now recognizes Kate Winslet for the longest on-screen breath hold by a lead actor at 7 minutes and 15 seconds. She did it during the filming for Avatar, The Way of Water. Kate Winslet trained in free diving for the film. She broke the record previously held by who do you think?
2: Kate Winslet's in Avatar?
3: She's in the second one, I guess. Way of Water.
4: Who would it be before that? Somebody from Waterworld?
3: When I tell you, you're going to be like, ugh.
2: Oh, is it from An Officer and Gentleman?
3: No.
2: Remember when they had to do that one terrible thing where they're in that.
3: I've never seen the movie.
2: What?
4: I have no idea who it would be.
2: I don't know.
3: Tom Cruise.
2: Of course. Mission Impossible.
3: He does, yes.
2: Yes.
3: Mission Impossible, he does all of his stuff.
4: She held her breath for 7 minutes?
3: 7 minutes and 15 seconds.
4: I don't even think I could do it for 15 seconds.
2: I didn't even know Kate Winslet was in any Avatar movies.
4: I just looked it up.
3: I guess she was. I don't even remember that movie. That was one with the whale things.
2: I had never seen any of them, so.
4: I saw only the second one, and it was just so many blue butts. That's all it was. The whole movie
3: was
4: just
3: a lot of blue
4: butts.
3: It was
4: just those blue butts.
3: Very close to seeing blue boobs.
4: Yeah.
3: To the point where you're like, guys, I know this is CG, but like, you got to cover her up more. Because if this was real life, that's not going to work. All this jumping and flipping around.
4: No, not in that attire.
3: Boobs would be flying out.
2: Can you imagine if this was your first foray? You know, when we're younger, you see movies that you're not supposed to see.
4: Yeah.
2: Like, and you find out your kid's just watching Avatar over and over. It's like, what is his obsession with Avatar?
4: It's that blue side boob.
3: Yep, blue side boob.
4: All right, my turn?
2: Mm-hmm.
4: Mine are very boring.
3: Oh.
4: But I find them interesting. It's all related to words. Did you know that the word stewardesses is the longest word that can be typed with only your left hand?
2: I like that.
4: That's fun.
3: Oh, yeah. No, they got to think about it.
2: Stewardesses. I'm doing it right now. I just typed it.
4: Stewardesses. Oh, that's fun. Only typing with the left hand. So there's one.
2: That's because you're married to a guy that collects typewriters. That's why you found that interesting.
4: Yes. The word dreamt is the only English word that ends in the letters M-T.
3: Oh, it is kind of a weird ending.
2: But you're not supposed to really use it.
4: Why?
2: I don't know. I think one time I said dreamt on the air and somebody corrected me that it's... Or like I...
3: Dreamed?
2: Yeah.
4: But dreamt is a word.
2: I don't know. I just... I try to avoid the word because I remember somebody called me out.
3: Well, they might be wrong.
2: About... it's better if I just stay away.
4: Interesting. Dreamt is much more common in the UK while dreamed is standard in the US.
2: Yeah. Like that's not a word or you're not supposed to say it like that.
4: But it is the accepted past tense and past participle for the word.
3: It says dream. It's yeah, they're both accepted.
4: I just don't use it much. Somebody just ruined it for you.
2: People are crabby and I don't want to deal with it.
4: Okay, and the last one. There are only 4 words in the English language which end in the letters D-O-U-S.
2: Rendezvous? No, that's D.
3: D-O-U-S. I don't... What's the sound that makes?
4: Dus. D-O-U-S.
3: I got nothing.
4: Tremendous. Horrendous.
3: Stupendous.
4: Stupendous. And hazardous.
3: That's it. Four of them.
4: That's it.
2: I like all those. Those are great. All right, that's not boring at
4: okay,
2: all.
4: Okay, it felt a little boring after everything you guys brought to the table today.
2: those are our Tuesday tidbits for the day. And, man, next week I've got a real... No, I'm just kidding. let's get a look at your traffic.
3: 55 northbound is slow between Union and Germania this morning. 64 westbound slow between 25th Street and 5564 West. 170 southbound slow between Page and 6440. 270 northbound, you're slow between Tesson Ferry and 6440. 6440 eastbound slow at Chesterfield Parkway West, also between Lindbergh and Hanley and between 70 and Prospect. 6440 westbound slow between Hampton and 170. 70 eastbound, you're slow between Lake St. Louis and Bryan Road, also between 5th Street and 270 and Highway 61 southbound, slow between Route A and Interstate 70.
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1: A video of Benedict Cumberbatch is gone viral. It's him getting into a heated exchange with another cyclist in England. Normally, I don't care about these sorts of things, but I posted it just because I found it to be funny because A, they're both British, so you get to hear British people argue, and B, they're both wearing their little bicycle helmets.
2: Oh, wait, like, is it on the blog?
1: Yes, it's on the blog. And they're very angry at each other. You're like, wait. They're mad. I understand. Somebody feels like they were wrong, but they just look, they look silly with their little bike hats on, and they sound silly because they're very British. But you can barely hear it, but it's on the blog today if you want to check it out. So it's gone viral because of that, I guess. Jimmy Kimmel wants to make sure that he doesn't take any eyes away from his friend Stephen Colbert during his final night on the air. So the final night of The Late Show will be next Thursday night on CBS, and Jimmy Kimmel Live will air a rerun that night, which is a nice thing for him to do.
2: They may watch any of the...
1: I did watch the... Having them all. It's chaos. You know, there's four late show hosts trying to be, you know, guests on another late show host's show. So there's an extended version of the interview, because I guess they went on and on and on, talked and were goofing on each other, that is on their YouTube. So I watched it this morning, and I mean, there were some good laughs in there. But, I guess when Jimmy Kimmel does his, he's going to do a rerun that night. They were saying that the Fallon plans on doing a live show. So that feels like on brand.
2: Yeah.
3: Rude.
2: I'm so out of the late night game because of.
3: Oh, yeah.
2: I think I tried to watch some more late night. It was so big when I started in radio.
1: Oh, yeah. And we were taking stuff from. Yeah. You know, we would run.
2: You'd have
1: top 10 sometimes.
2: You'd have to get a, you'd have to find out what they had on their show because it was going to be talked about all day.
1: Yeah, absolutely. I remember Prep would have like
2: the highlights.
1: Here's what, you know, this guy was on Letterman last night and here's what he had to say. And you would run some of that audio. Okay, BuzzFeed put together a list of weird roles that actors took at the start of their career. So it's not exactly, it might be their first role that they did, or it's just one of their very earliest roles where you, if you didn't watch it, you don't even know that they did this. So Glenn Powell was in Spy Kids 3D Game Over.
3: He was?
1: Yeah, he played the long-fingered boy. I never saw Spy Kids 3D Game Over.
3: There are so many Spy Kids movies.
1: There's a lot. In 1983, Nicole Kidman was in a movie called BMX Bandits. I'd like to see that.
2: Her first movie that I recall is a great one. Dead Calm. Have you ever seen it?
3: Mm-mm.
2: Her. It was Nicole Kidman and Sam Neill. And it's like Terror at Sea.
3: Ugh.
2: There's a possible dog. There's a worry of a dog getting killed. I can't remember. But I mean,
1: you don't remember if it happens or
2: no, not? No, I might have fast forwarded.
1: It's like, I don't want to know.
2: Uh-huh.
1: Emma Stone was the voice of Brenda Song's Pomeranian on The Sweet Life of Zack and Cody. That feels like a show that you've watched.
3: No, I was actually too old for that one.
1: Yeah, but we've heard that
3: before. And didn't watch it. Wait, who played the dog?
1: Emma Stone.
3: Really?
1: She like did the voice, I'm assuming. Yeah, did the voice of her dog. Benicio del Toro was Duke the dog-faced boy in Big Top Pee-wee. I have definitely watched that movie.
3: I have not remembered.
1: I mean, I guess he was probably wearing like makeup or something to make him look like a dog. And Jack Black played a stoner with dreadlocks in I Still Know What You Did Last Summer.
2: Really?
1: Yeah.
2: Huh. Isn't that funny when you watch shows like that? You have no idea.
1: Holy cow. I like watching old movies. And then I'll point out, like, actors and actresses that you only knew them for one role. Mm-hmm. And they're, you know, that's not the only thing they did. I was flipping through the channels and some old black and white movie. And I'm like, that's Mrs. Garrett. And it was. She was younger. She was in a movie, you know, just playing a role.
2: Did she have her hair?
1: She didn't have her hair like that. While Westworld, the series, might be dead, Westworld, the movie, is alive and well. Did you know Westworld isn't even streaming on HBO?
2: Did you know that wasn't even the first Westworld?
1: No, there's a movie.
2: There's a movie.
1: With,
2: like, old.
1: Laurence Olivier,
3: yes.
1: I believe.
3: I heard of that.
1: Or no, is it Laurence Olivier?
2: I just saw it yesterday.
1: Is it Yul Brynner? I think it's Yul Brynner. Yes.
2: It is.
1: Moses. Deadline reports that David Koepp, one of Hollywood's most reliable screenwriters, he is currently developing a new feature take on the classic Westworld, the Western-themed Disneyland, whatever, where the robots, spoiler, they don't like it. Koepp wrote the original screenwriter of Steven Spielberg's Jurassic Park, so that's pretty good. He also wrote the Lost World Jurassic Park, as well as the most recent movie in the series, Jurassic World Rebirth. So, you know, kind of got that.
2: It's got good people behind it.
1: Yeah. Mm-hmm.
2: They really ruined that show.
1: The first season was great.
2: So good.
1: And then you're like, I can't wait to see what they do in the second season. You're like, oh, now I know what they're going to do. They're going to ruin the whole thing.
2: Yeah, it was terrible.
1: Ian McKellen says the Star Wars legend Sir Alec Guinness once advised him to not publicly advocate for gay rights. He said, he took me for an Italian lunch in Pimlico, where we chatted about this and that until he brought up the real reason for his invitation. He had heard about my work to establish Stonewall, a lobby group to present the government and the world at large in the case for treating UK lesbians and gays equally under the law with the rest of the population. He thought it somewhat unseemly for an actor to dabble in public or political affairs and advised me, sort of pleaded with me, to withdraw. Advice from an older generation, which I did not follow.
3: That's a pretty good Ian McKellen.
1: Very good, right?
2: Uh-huh. I don't know.
1: I don't think I've never done it before.
3: Yeah, that's pretty good.
1: It felt like I had to read it with the accent because of the words that he's throwing in there. I'm like, we don't say them that way. Beatles Museum, sanctioned by the band, will open at the site of their last public performance. It is called The Beatles at 3 Seville Row. It is in the building that they performed on top of. So if you've seen the movie, the Peter Jackson movie, it's all the stuff that takes place. I believe a lot of it takes place in that building. So they're going to, it'll be a 7-floor museum. It'll house never before seen material from the band's Apple Corps Limited archives, a recreation of the studio where Let It Be was recorded, rotating exhibitions and a fan store. It'll also offer visitors the opportunity to relive the Beatles' final public performance so they can go up on the rooftop, basically.
3: Huh.
1: There are several other Beatles museums in Great Britain that you can imagine, but none of them are officially licensed by the band. So this will be a big deal because it'll probably have more stuff in it than those other places have because they've got an interest in it. The Rolling Stones, we talked about them the other day when we talked about old artists that were out there touring, and it was like, where about the Rolling Stones? Well, they are officially not touring in 2026. Keith Richards confirmed that. People are loving pictures of Pope Leo wearing some Nikes.
3: I saw that.
1: So he's wearing like a white getup. This is back in 2008, so he's not a pope then, but he was wearing something, so he looks kind of popey. But he's got, you can see his white Nikes sticking out underneath his robe. People are like,
2: that's so great.
1: This is the people's pope.
3: I didn't realize it was an old picture. I thought it was
1: recent. I know. It looks recent.
3: I thought it was popish.
1: Because he looks all poped up. And then on the blog today, there's... You could
2: pope
1: say that, right?
2: With a P.
1: Yeah. You can... on the blog today, there's a list of the most stressful TV shows to watch. A lot of these are shows that Courtney brings up that you can only watch like...
3: Oh, like
1: one...
3: Pit.
1: Or you got to like get yourself in the right mood for it.
2: Yes.
1: The Pit did make the list. Number 6 on here. Severance is on here at number 10. Mm. The Bear, which we've talked about.
2: The Bear, yeah.
1: It's hard to watch back-to-back. Succession, I felt that too. It took me a long time to watch Succession.
2: I quit Succession.
3: You did?
2: I just couldn't.
1: Really?
2: There were too many seasons in front of me when I finally went in on it. Nick watched all of it. They were not great people.
1: No, they're
3: That's
1: not.
3: That's one that I rewatch.
2: Oh.
1: I've never rewatched it, but I really enjoyed it. Breaking Bad, that was one that I just...
2: It took me a long time to...
1: I couldn't get through it.
2: Watch that Oof. Show.
1: The Wire at number 5. Game of Thrones at number 4. I don't know, man. Alex and I...
2: Blazed.
1: We went through Game of Thrones. I'd never watched any of it, and that's when I got fired from here. And so I was just home. And we're like, you want to watch this Game of Thrones thing? And so we watched all of it. And then as we were getting into the last season that was available, that was when the last season of the show started dropping. So like by the time we finished it, we could start watching new episodes. It was timed up. It was the best thing that ever happened to me in my life.
2: I getting fired? Yeah.
1: Oz at number 3. The Handmaid's Tale at number 2.
2: Yeah, that's I tried. I watched two up. I think I watched one episode. And I'm like, Can't do this.
1: Yeah. And then number one on the list, Chernobyl, which is only a one
2: man, and everybody
1: done
2: says
1: thing.
2: How great it is, it but
1: it's so good.
2: And then you need the palate cleansers, and there's just not as many palate cleansers out there anymore.
1: Chernobyl's the type of show I wish I could go back and watch it for the first time. You know, like, it's just so good, but it's stressful, and I don't know that I would want to go back and rewatch it. It was really good. TV tonight, you've got a one-hour Diane Sawyer special called The Mystery of Richard Simmons. So it's at 8 o'clock tonight. It's on ABC. She kind of had an interesting connection with him and near the end of his life. He had reached out to her about possibly doing an interview. He started to kind of be a little more public. But
2: yeah,
1: I don't
2: he was
1: think,
2: on social media.
1: Yeah, I don't think the interview ever actually happened, but they kind of make it feel that way.
2: Maybe they talked.
1: Maybe.
2: And so she's revealing her side of their conversation. Yeah.
1: And then she gets with his family and the housekeeper that found him, and they go into the house. And so, you know, if you're a fan, it's a good thing to watch tonight if you want to check it out. I got the trailer up on the blog. Also, The Punisher, One Last Kill, available starting today on Disney Plus. I put that trailer up on the blog as well if you want to check it out. I'm Brando, your Hollywood Outsider. It is a Courtney Show on the Arch with Eve Six.

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1: She's a numbers girl in a numbers world. Her name's Afton. Let's get cracking.
2: I'm Afton. Let's get cracking with some numbers. We know Courtney has many of the streaming services, right? Almost all of
3: them?
2: Not
3: all of them. Doesn't have Disney.
4: I don't have Disney.
2: That's the only one, right?
4: Yeah.
2: What are you rocking?
4: I don't know if that's the only one. I'm sure there's others.
2: Oh, sure. Yeah.
4: But I have
2: the big ones.
5: Of the majors.
4: I have Peacock, HBO, Amazon, Netflix, Apple.
2: Yeah, that's...
4: Hulu. So maybe I do have Disney now.
2: You might.
4: I don't know what I've signed. What I've agreed to watch R.J. Jacker.
2: Oh, yeah. You probably do. Lord.
4: I don't,
5: the big ones, I don't have Peacock or Paramount. We used to have both.
4: I should get rid of Peacock, but sometimes they have some sporting event on there. And I'm glad I have it, but I don't really watch a lot on Peacock.
5: Mm-mm.
2: We have many of them, but most of them are shared or belong to someone else.
4: Oh, as long as you can get away
2: still
4: with
2: get
4: it.
2: Get away with it for now.
5: Yeah, there's one in there of ours that is not ours.
2: Yeah. Well, there's a new study that says Gen Z, which, if in case you didn't know, Gen Z is 1997 to 2012. So 14 to 29 year olds. 59% of Gen Z will cancel or renew a streaming service.
4: Man, how crazy is that? Those are totally different people.
2: 14 and 29?
4: Yes.
2: Oh, yeah.
4: That should not be. They're having completely different lives.
2: Are generations always that big?
4: Like 15 years, I think.
5: Yeah, that's probably about right.
2: It does feel very weird, though.
4: It's not. You're going to have totally different experiences.
2: I also just think it's weird that I have, and you too, I have Gen Zers and Gen Alphas.
5: Yeah.
2: And they're siblings. That's weird.
4: Yeah.
2: Anyway, so they will, 59% of Gen Z will cancel or renew a streaming service based solely on the availability of a specific show or movie that they want to see.
4: Oh, yeah, they're better about that. I just keep them going.
2: You just keep them all?
4: Yeah.
2: See, I've started to
4: do this. I would
2: have
4: done that at that age, don't you think?
5: I would have never been good at the canceling. I would have forgotten.
4: I probably wouldn't have either.
5: I would always miss the cancellation.
4: I don't know who I'm trying to fool.
2: Well, what's interesting, too, is a lot of times canceling is a big computer job.
5: Oh, yes,
2: absolutely.
5: Because
2: some of them won't let you. I mean, I'm sure you can go to the mobile site, but they won't let you do it through the app. You have to do it through their website.
5: You have to, like, log in.
2: And that seems like something Gen Z would not do.
5: HBO.com or whatever and do all that dirty work there because they don't want it to be easy.
2: Yeah, they want to make it more difficult for you. I recently canceled two streaming services. There's just too many. It all adds up. And I'm like, you know, when this show or that show comes back, we'll bring it back.
4: We
2: canceled Netflix, which Jude was bummed about because he was watching Seinfeld. And I thought Seinfeld would be on Peacock because it's an NBC. It's not.
4: Oh,
5: that's weird.
2: So he wants Netflix back. And I canceled, for now, Apple TV.
4: Oh,
5: really?
2: I did.
4: Man, you know it's coming back soon.
2: What?
4: Nothing you watch. Silo.
5: Oh, I know.
4: New season.
5: Yeah.
4: And
5: it's not a great show, but you watch
4: it. But it's good.
2: But you watch it.
4: Yeah. What am I watching on Apple right now?
2: You're watching that...
4: Oh, yeah.
2: Widow's Bay.
4: Awesome.
2: I wanted to call it Hunting Wives.
4: No, that's Netflix.
5: I could easily get rid of Netflix.
2: Yeah.
4: Me too.
5: Alex watches a lot of those, like...
4: Documentaries.
5: Those, yeah, the murder NBA shows. NBA documentaries and murder shows.
2: Yeah. Yeah, I'm just like, we can bring it back when there's something we really want to see, but for now, we're just paying all this money for so many streaming services that I just didn't want to do it anymore.
4: But you know what I realized yesterday, speaking of TV and streaming? I just finished Rooster's season, and it's coming back, and I love it. It's just that palate cleanser that I talked about.
2: Mm-hmm.
4: The daughter in the show, Steve Carell's daughter, she's British.
2: She is?
4: Yes. I mean...
5: You feel like you got the wool pulled over your eyes?
4: It's crazy to me how well they can do the American accent.
5: Yeah, well, Chris always pointed out, he's like... Think about all the shows that are made here in the U.S. It's like they watch all these shows because they're great shows.
4: Yes.
5: And so they hear the American accent more than any other accent, even their own in some cases when it comes to TV and movies. So of course they're good at doing accents. Australians are the same way. Like, of course they're good at doing American accents.
2: I still just can't wrap my brain around
4: it. Have you been to Spice lately?
2: What are they saying to sound like
4: I don't know.
2: That's what I want to know.
4: You know who can't do an American accent? Rebecca Ferguson, the star of Silo.
5: She can't hold it up.
4: Oh, she gets an... It's like...
5: It's so... It really takes you out because you're like... You guys have been living in this silo for like maybe hundreds of years. We don't know. No one has an accent.
4: Yeah.
5: No one is allowed to... Everyone should sound the exact same.
4: Yep.
5: You're in this...
4: Unless they're on different levels and those levels still have different accents.
5: No way.
4: I don't know.
5: No way. Then maybe, they should all sound like
4: maybe
5: that.
4: Maybe she got some coaching between seasons.
5: I don't think so.
2: I don't know.
5: She's not good.
2: That will be interesting. They say that this is important because it has to do with, like, Gen Z doesn't really have any platform loyalty. They're not, like, loyal to any specific...
5: They're not loyal to much.
2: They're disloyal people.
5: They're not loyal to companies.
2: I just decided that.
5: They're not loyal to companies either.
2: No,
5: they're
2: brands.
5: Like brands? They're like, what's wrong with you?
4: I don't know. I think my nieces are. They're loyal.
2: Okay, well,
4: they have their favorites for golf stuff, and I would have to ask them. Yeah.
2: But not so much when it comes to content.
5: Companies. Like working.
2: Oh, yeah, for sure.
5: You just take a job and move on.
2: I'll give you something good about Gen Z, okay, since we kind of dogged them a little bit. They might be the ones who are keeping movie theaters alive. They're big into movie going. They are 13% more likely to attend an opening weekend of a movie than older moviegoers.
5: Yeah, but how much of that has to do with just Marvel
2: and movies? Popcorn buckets.
5: Yeah, and that could fade.
4: Marvel
5: has faded.
4: But that's where when I went to the most movies,
2: yes.
4: The younger end of Gen Z, it didn't matter what movie came out, you were going to go see it in the theater because that's just what you did one of the weekend nights.
2: Yeah, it didn't matter. It wasn't like...
4: It wasn't like I was excited about seeing it, but I was excited about going to the movies.
2: Or now I feel like, oh, I want to see that one in the theater. But when I was a teenager, it's like, well, what's playing? Let's just pick one.
4: Yeah.
2: And go. Doesn't matter
5: Unless
2: what it
5: it's
2: is.
5: A witch as long as movie. It ain't got no witches, we're
2: yeah.
5: good.
2: Yeah. Then I have to call my dad and have him come pick me up. No witch movies. I'm Afton, and those are the numbers on The Courtney Show.
5: 170 southbound backed up this morning between Forest Park Parkway and 6440. 55 northbound, you're slow between Bayless and Germania. 270 northbound, slow between Graboy and 6440. 6440 eastbound, slow between Lindbergh and Hanley. 6440 westbound, slow at Big Bend due to an earlier accident. And 70 eastbound, you're slow between 141 and the Rock Road.
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20: Sunny today with a high of 84 and a low of 57, and more sunshine tomorrow with a high of 76.
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3: Ellen Dreams About Ribs just texted and said, I find it amusing how far Afton has fallen from her upbringing.
4: Why?
3: Couldn't say replacement words for curse words and now rewatches Succession, a show where every third word is inappropriate.
4: I mean, that is so true. And I'll tell you, my dad likes that show.
5: I mean, she's not saying the words. She just...
3: I know, but...
5: She's hearing other people
3: listen,
5: say them.
3: She'll giggle. She giggles in here off the air when we say inappropriate things.
5: And when I go on a tirade.
3: Yes. She enjoys it.
5: Profanity.
4: My dad really enjoyed the bit yesterday about the in place of cuss words.
5: Oh, well, it was his rule.
4: Yeah, he texted me. He's a podcast listener sometimes. He was getting caught up and he's like, I like that you mentioned that.
5: It worked.
3: Although, you know, the more you learn about Afton, then you realize she has more hidden enemies than anyone.
5: It's true.
4: She's got more beeves.
3: She's got more beeves.
5: She's got a
3: than
5: lot
3: the two of
5: beeves.
3: Us combined.
5: Oh yeah.
4: Okay, but we
3: there's work beeves.
4: There's a reason why, though. We've talked about this.
5: Yeah, you're mean.
4: I'm
5: Courtney and I are like nice people.
3: Oh yeah, I'll be like, she'll bring up somebody. I'm like, oh yeah, I forgot you don't like them either.
5: Like, yeah, well, they don't like me.
3: We had different relationships.
4: That's the problem.
3: Different work relationships at some of the. Enemies.
4: Listen, people wanted to fight me on me telling them they had to post on Facebook.
5: But I think she's got new enemies here.
4: I do not.
3: I think you're free of enemies here.
4: So far.
5: I'm going to ask around.
4: I'm in a different role here.
3: Yeah. we've got lots of texts about who you are now. So I'll get to those a little later. But also the big topic was what you wish was still around. And the winner of that contest that I'm just having on my own is Kim. First five notes, Kim. She texted, every place is closed. Babies R Us, Toys R Us, Bed Bath & Beyond, Party City. Uh-huh. Their store was not only great for party supplies, but birthdays and holidays, but helpful to also when my kids needed last minute accessories. Uh-huh. How does a Party City, the only game in town, go out of business?
4: Well, it's got to be Amazon, but
5: yeah,
4: but
5: you
4: what
5: order
4: about
5: all that stuff.
3: It's just
4: but the balloons.
3: Yes,
4: where are we getting balloons now? Did balloon arches? I think balloon arches ruined like helium balloons because you just blow those up yourself.
3: Well, Schnucks, good point. Schnucks, like your grocery store will have helium balloons.
4: They have a good balloon game.
3: Man, I saw a cat walking down the street. Not a cat, but a. I call him a cat because he was decked out on Mother's Day. He was walking down the street as I was driving to enjoy my own Mother's Day. And he was head to toe, tan suit, tan hat. He had an umbrella in his hand, a balloon and flowers for mom in the other hand.
5: Wow.
4: Love that.
3: I wish I would have taken a picture because he looked sharp. Sharp
5: dressed
3: man.
5: Straight out of a different time.
3: It really was. I'm like, look at it. He just is in the middle of a neighborhood. Just the thing that really, besides the hat, the umbrella that was closed, like it was a
5: like
3: walking
5: a
3: stick.
5: Yeah.
4: It's a nice touch.
3: Kim also said Laclede's Landing. Yes. So many fun bars and restaurants. McDonald's River Boat, I should say.
5: Oh, sure. Yeah.
3: I would love to see the city breathe life back into our riverfront. Charlie Gito's downtown location off of Pine and Six. I don't even want to talk about that. Still makes me upset. Mike Shannon's. Mm-hmm. M.P. O'Reilly's Dance Club in the Central West End. I remember the name of that place.
5: I do too, but I was never there.
3: I don't think I was either. Keys Piano Bar at Westport. That was a good time too.
5: Yeah, I've been there.
3: So
5: I have been there.
3: Lots of good memories from Kim. Jen said, I really wish the Schnucks restaurants were still around. That's where my great-grandma and I would go.
5: I remember the Schnucks restaurant.
3: I don't think I ever ate at a Schnucks restaurant.
4: Is it called the Wagon Wheel? Is that what you decided?
5: Did we? We've come up with this before.
4: Yeah.
5: But yeah, I remember there being one in Belleville, the Schnucks by the drive-in.
3: Oh,
4: that's my Schnucks.
5: I remember that had, in my memory, that had a restaurant that we went to on occasion.
4: Yeah, I think it did.
3: This one's a good one from AKA Christy. They were everywhere

0: and then gone. Kriegers.
1: Oh,
0: man, they were they had so many locations, big radio advertisers, and they were always packed.
2: She said, what happened there? That must have been
1: probably a
2: mismanaged sort of situation.
0: Best fries, it was a sports bar. Best fries and their blackened chicken sandwich was amazing. Houlihan's, too.
1: Mm-hmm.
0: That's another one. Even though a good place took over in my area, Poppo's, really good.
2: But, like, you had a good thing going there.
0: Everything.
1: But remember, it was something else for a minute.
0: It was that stupid TBD.
1: TBD.
0: So dumb.
1: It was like
0: Because when people go out, they don't know, and they just say TBD.
1: No one says that.
0: And then they had adult games.
1: Uh-huh.
0: And AstroTurf. It was a bad idea. So anyway, great text. You can either text us about those things, even though I think Kim pretty much...
2: I feel like she covered it a lot.
0: She really covered a lot.
2: I mean, I didn't hear Dalgins in there, but...
0: Dalgins. Farmore.
1: Oh, Farmore. Yeah. You know that sign where Farmore was over by me on the West End?
0: Mm-hmm.
1: It still says Farmore.
0: Does it?
1: There's still a Farmore sign.
0: Something's got to happen there.
1: I know.
0: It's a real bummer. It just is sad to me.
1: It is. There's nothing there.
0: And not a car wash.
1: No, please no. Or a tire store.
2: But would you rather have nothing or a car wash?
1: Nothing.
0: All right, so the big question of the day really is, this is who I am now. I am a person that may go into Tommy Bahama wear.
2: A gauze top.
0: Gauze for the summer. Are you kidding me? I'm going to be head-to-toe gauze. Afton is now shopping at
1: the Hallmark store,
0: not just for cards.
1: For all kinds of things.
0: Somebody did text about that.
1: There's great stuff in there, guys.
0: No. Josh, the top 15 teacher said, Hallmark is Temu version of Pier 1. Pier 1.
1: And it is. I bought
0: all my furniture at Pier 1 when I was in my 20s.
2: I think our table might be from, like our dining room table might be a Pier 1.
1: Pier 1 was peak fancy.
2: It might be Crate and Barrel. I'm not sure.
0: Oh, Crate and Barrel's. They're both high, but Crate and Barrel's way up here.
1: Mm-hmm.
2: That was when Alex was living life. She got that when she was living in Chicago.
0: Oh, I bet she did, because I think Crate and Barrel
2: They have a big presence there.
0: Yes, and we only have, what, one?
1: Mm-hmm.
2: Yeah.
0: Were you going to say something?
1: Oh, I was just going to say that Hallmark is like peak grandma stuff, too.
2: I believe that.
1: It's like the grandma version of Pier 1.
2: Like, oh, look, a Hummel stand.
0: All right.
1: Sun catchers.
0: 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We got Randos coming up next on The Arch.

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1: Brandos.
2: Swiping is going away on Bumble. They just announced that they are officially moving away from the classic swiping setup. I've been married for so long. I don't know.
3: You missed it all.
2: I don't know which direction is the good way or the bad way.
3: Right is you like them.
4: Okay.
2: Swipe right, you're hot. Swipe left, no thank you.
3: Yeah, because we used to do a segment where we'd read dating profiles and we would all vote on if we'd swipe right or left.
2: Oh, got it. Mm-hmm. The company has been testing an AI assistant called Bee, which recommends matches based on personality, communication style, and relationship goals. Bumble is also dropping its longtime rule that required women to make the first move. The CEO said, "We will not force one gender over another to do something first." The new features are expected to start rolling out later this year. I thought that was why women liked Bumble.
4: Yeah, I thought so too.
2: You don't have like creepy guys.
4: Right.
2: Creepy creeping on you. Have you ever gotten a random text from your older parents that details just awful things? Like somebody's like morbid health issues or like just a two-line text like letting you know that somebody died?
3: Well, I think worse than that is the call during off hours.
2: And call me back.
3: Yes. And you have no, they never call during that time and it stresses you out until you can get a hold of them.
4: Yeah. Or the text that says, can you talk?
3: Yeah.
2: Well, this is specific.
3: I don't get texts from my mother, so that doesn't happen.
2: This is specific to like just a bad news, like bloom, and then they're out. They call it the boomer bad news drop. It's when your parents or older relatives casually send you alarming news with zero context. Like randomly admitting that they had like a surgery done, you know, like just,
3: I didn't want to bother you.
2: Yeah, didn't want to bother you with this, but you know, I had my leg amputated yesterday. You're like, wait, what? Therapists say a lot of boomers were raised to treat emotion like facts instead of conversations.
3: Yeah, they're not as dramatic.
2: Yeah, so instead of easing into like difficult news, they just like just kind of drop the information in there and move on. People on Reddit think it's because boomers love to be the first ones to give bad news. So it's like a race and they don't want to give a lot of details because they want to get that information out there as soon as possible, especially when it relates to bad medical news. I don't know if that's true. That's just Reddit people. I know my mom gets very angry when her traditional news gathering sources are not as fast as Facebook. Mm. You know, when she'll be like, I heard that this and this happened, and then somebody's like, oh yeah, I saw that on Facebook. She's always like, oh. Damn Facebook.
3: Uh-huh.
2: Always getting the news out faster than...
3: Well, there are. I think we all... Don't we all have somebody in your life that loves to be the one to tell you the bad stuff? Like, it could be a friend.
2: I think they're just people that are, that, yeah.
3: Yeah, that friend that wants to call you to tell you about, and I don't even know what it is. It's a weird
2: It's either that or thing. I have, like, friends that are very plugged in. You know, like, any gossip, they know it. And I'm like, how do you...
3: I try to...
2: How do you figure... How do you know all these things?
3: And they pay attention, too. When gossip is happening, sometimes... I'm not paying attention.
2: I'm not good.
3: I will hear the names and I'll be like, I don't care.
2: I'm not a good gossiper because I don't remember people's names. I don't remember where I know. They'll be like, you know, you remember him. He was in your class. I'm like, I don't know what you're talking about. And so it just doesn't stick because I don't have the context anymore. Birthdays today. Celebrity birthdays. I'll give you the celebrity name. I'll tell you their age. You tell me what they're known for. We'll start with 45-year-old Rami Malek. What do you know him for? Billy Squire is 76. And Emilio Estevez is 65. So we'll start with Rami Malek. What do you know him from?
4: Did he direct some of the Spider-Mans?
3: No.
2: No.
3: He's Freddie Mercury.
4: Oh.
2: Yes, that's Sam Raimi.
4: Dang it. That's what I was thinking of.
3: Yeah. Rami
2: I'm
3: is...
2: I'm impressed that I remembered that.
4: Yeah, me too.
2: You know. Freddie Mercury in the Queen movies.
4: Yeah,
2: he was also
4: in
2: Mr. Robot.
3: That's it.
4: Oh, man.
2: He's in. He played the Pharaoh in the Night of the Museum.
3: He was in
2: movies.
3: He was in another movie that I remember during COVID I went and saw with, and it was a thriller with Denzel, maybe? And he was really bad in it.
2: Oh, he's a mean guy?
3: No, he was just a bad actor.
2: Oh, he didn't do well. Mm-mm. Billy Squire, 76-year-old Billy Squire.
4: The Stroke?
2: Yeah.
3: I wrote Strowman.
2: What's Strowman?
3: That's what I used to sing. Strowman, Strows.
2: He was the one who did the video that like killed his career.
3: Yeah,
2: right?
3: Rock Me Through the Night.
2: Yes, Rock Me Tonight.
3: Yeah, and he was doing
2: his
3: a
2: dance,
3: lot of
2: and
3: this.
2: He was doing a lot of these like hand movements.
3: He was doing this. He was kind of trying to be maybe Mick Jagger
4: a
3: little bit.
4: Maybe
3: this is Mick Jagger.
2: But he was came off very feminine in his like moves and dances.
3: It ruined his career.
2: And then he did like a comeback video.
4: Did he dance real manly?
2: He was very, and then there was like nudity. There was like boobs all over the place.
3: I don't even remember that.
2: Like, it's too hot for MTV.
3: That guy is worth millions and millions of dollars because so many rappers sampled his music.
2: Yeah, and he was kind of unstoppable. Yeah. I mean, a bunch of songs. Everybody Wants You.
3: Great Hair.
2: Stroke.
3: Great Christmas song. Christmas is the time to say I love you.
4: Way underrated.
2: Yeah. Emilio Estevez, 64-year-old Emilio Estevez. What do
3: I
2: you
3: couldn't pick
2: for?
3: One.
4: Coach Gordon Bombay. From the Mighty Ducks.
2: The Mighty Ducks. I would say Breakfast Club.
3: Breakfast Club. But he was in so many great... He was in...
2: What was the trash one?
3: Oh, yeah. Repo Men?
2: Was that it?
4: No, it was...
3: Men at Work.
4: Yes.
2: Men at Work.
4: Yeah.
3: With his brother.
2: Him and Charlie Sheen.
4: But I remember that movie.
3: But he was in... what's it called? St. Elmo's Fire, too.
4: Oh, yeah.
3: Kirby. He played Kirby.
2: An artist has created an apocalypse early warning system. So here's how you can... find out if the apocalypse is upon us. It tracks private jets around the world.
3: Oh, this is funny.
2: And if a large number of jets suddenly start fleeing from major cities, it'll warn you. It could be like basically a warning signal that the rich people know something's going on and we better get out of Dodge.
3: It's like 2012, that movie with John Cusack.
2: Is that what happened?
3: Oh, yeah, they all had, people got the word that there was something, and rich
2: so they
3: people
2: started
3: were,
2: getting out. Mm-hmm. Yeah, because they're going to know. We ain't going to know.
4: That's so interesting.
2: A court has awarded a German tourist more than $1,100 after his family was left without sun loungers while on vacation in Greece.
4: What?
2: It's crazy.
3: Oh, but it's one of those things where they go to a resort and they want to just sit in the sun all day. But people go out at 5 a.m. and put towels on chairs to save them.
2: That's exactly right.
3: It is the worst thing about resorts.
2: Yep.
3: Unless they have a policy that says you can't do that.
2: Well, and these guys had a policy. So they were vacationing. He was vacationing with his wife and two children on this island in 2024. The man, who has not been identified, claimed that the loungers were unavailable from as early as 6 a.m. The traveler initially paid a little over 7,000 euros, which is about $8,500 for this 11-day trip to this hotel, which boasted multiple pools, relaxation spots, and access to a beach, despite wooden signs prohibiting people reserving sun loungers with towels and then leaving them. The father of two said guests routinely ignored the warning. So there was a written rule up all over the place saying don't do that.
3: But and nobody was policing it.
2: They weren't paying attention to it. He reported the issue to his tour operator, but was informed that it was the hotel's responsibility to enforce the house rules. When he attempted to contact the hotel staff with his concern that many loungers were rendered useless daily, he said he was unsuccessful.
3: And he had nowhere to go.
2: Yeah,
3: think about it.
2: What do you do at that point? Yeah, and so you're just sitting on towels. He said the family woke up early every day hoping to get a spot by the pool or wherever. And they said they were only successful just one time. And they only got two chairs at that time. So they still had their two kids sitting on the ground. So judges at the district court ruled in the man's favor against the tour operator, deeming the vacation defective as the family's needs were repeatedly unmet. He was given a partial refund, and they've given him more money after that. He didn't get a full refund, but he's gotten a bunch
3: of
2: money back.
3: And how long of a trip did he have?
2: 11 days.
3: I mean, you're there 11 days.
4: And you get chairs one day.
2: One day.
3: And if you're not going off the property, what are you doing?
4: What in the world? It'll
2: drive me crazy. And I got one more. Women face roughly 1.6 times the injury risk of men in similar car crashes. Do you have any idea why? So women are more likely, essentially, to get...
3: Is it boobs?
2: It's boobs.
4: Is it
2: boobs
4: really?
2: Boobs in the way. No.
3: Well, but that, kind of. The airbag is
2: kind of.
4: Tense up.
2: Yeah, because they're all tense. Women are always tense.
3: Like, or because... I don't know. They put their arm in front of themselves.
2: Oh, like that? Like, ah! That's what you do.
3: That's what I do. Just any time the car comes close.
2: Ah! Burr! No, it is... Pew! Pew! They say it's partially because crash test dummies skew heavily male. So they're testing these cars using crash test dummies, which are usually dudes.
4: Why can't and they're we saying, get one of each?
3: That is very bothersome.
2: So it just has to do with, you know, I'm sure they're taller, and so they're hitting, you're getting different hit spots. By the cars in different spots, and they're like, we're not really testing someone who's smaller.
3: Well, that needs to change.
2: Boobs could be part of the issue, you know. They're not testing to see how the average boob reaction to a car accident, so.
4: I feel like they should be tested on all kinds of people.
3: Yes.
2: Yeah.
3: This is wrong, man.
2: Well, it's the way it is. Let's go fix it. Get your randos.
0: Randos, randos. Randos, randos.
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1: Just announced this week, Niall Horan is coming to St. Louis in a very long time. March 27th, next year, it'll be at the Enterprise Center. That is a Saturday night show, but here's the deal. You can't even buy those tickets yet, but you could win some right now. Call 314-954-1065 or 618-398-1065. That's the prize for first five notes. We'll give you three different songs, just the beginnings of those songs, the first five notes or so. If you can identify two out of three, just the artist or the title, we'll get you a pair of tickets to go see Niall Horan when he comes to town next year, March 27th at the Enterprise Center. We got first five notes coming up after Sublime. It's the Courtney Show on The Arch.

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1: 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Our contestant has never played First Five Notes. She is from Troy, Illinois, and her name is Alice. Hi, Alice.
2: Hi, how are you guys doing?
1: Good. What's happening today?
2: I am off today because I worked this weekend, so I'm just chilling.
1: Oh, do you have any errands you want to run today? It's a beautiful day. Or are you just going to have fun?
2: Super, super fun errand. I have to go get my emissions tested.
1: Oh.
3: Nice.
4: The dream everyone has.
1: Any lights on in your car right now that worry you?
2: No, thank goodness.
1: Okay, good.
4: Well, they'll probably come on the way there.
1: I didn't say that.
2: Probably.
3: Don't wish that on her.
1: All right. So, Alice, the game works like this. We have three songs. You have to guess either the correct title or artist of the song in order to get a point. If you get two out of three, you're going to win tickets to go see Niall Horan next March 2027. And that's going to be at the Enterprise Center March 27th. But you do have to pick somebody to play against. Who's it going to be?
2: Ooh, Courtney, definitely.
1: All right.
4: Dun, dun, dun. All right, Alice, here we go. I'm going to give you a song, just the beginning of that song. You give me an artist or title. Here's song number one.
2: Don't Stop, Fleetwood Mac.
4: Yep. Artist and title. Look at that. Alice is an overachiever.
3: Well,
4: nice work, Alice. You got one. Thanks. Let's see if you can get song number two.
2: Sunglasses at Night by Sir Corey Hart.
4: Look at this.
1: Yes.
3: She's going for Super Secret Hall of Fame.
4: Yeah, that's right.
3: Right?
4: Don't tell anybody. Super Secret. She's got a shot here.
1: Mm-hmm. Alice, you've won the tickets. You've won the reason you called.
4: Yeah.
1: Because we don't have...
2: I've just been playing along with this forever, and I was like, I'm off today. I might as well try
1: I'm so glad you did, Alice. Yeah,
4: she's been preparing for this moment.
2: I've been practicing.
4: I think this is going to be a magical moment on the show this morning. Alice, here...
2: Don't jinx me like that, please.
4: Here is song number three.
2: Everybody Wants to Rule the World by Tears for Fears.
3: Yeah!
4: Oh, look at that. Man.
3: Super Secret Hall of Fame.
1: Alice. Yay. Alice, you have 5 minutes to talk.
4: Yeah, just,
3: can you just close
4: whatever
3: out
4: you
3: the
4: want
3: show?
4: To talk about.
2: I don't know.
1: Okay, well, you do have an opportunity to shout out someone, thank whoever you want, but I will tell you, you've won these tickets. Niall Horan is going to be at the Enterprise Center next March 27th, and you will be there as well. Those tickets go on sale this Friday, 10 a.m. Alice, anything you would like to say, you can do it.
2: I would love to shout out my husband, Tony. He's the best. Tony. Our anniversary's coming up, so he's love my life.
1: Aw, how many years, Alice and Tony? 24.
4: Wow.
2: Yeah.
1: Congratulations, and congratulations on these tickets. So glad that you had a day off and you call in to play First Five Notes and a Hall of Fame effort. Congratulations, Alice.
2: Thank you.
1: All right, stand by. We'll get all your information, get you those tickets, and we will play again for another pair of tickets for Niall Horan next March on The Courtney Show.

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1: Great Taste Gang song of the day. 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
2: Mm-hmm. Yeah, it'll pop up.
1: Yeah.
2: If you go to our page, I'm sure it's there too.
1: Yeah,
3: it is.
1: And just put a request in, and we will play it at the end of the show. We do it every Monday through Friday. We'd love to have some interesting, fun, different requests. A song that maybe we haven't heard in a while. Put that request in, and maybe we'll play it. And sometimes if we don't play it, it means we don't have it.
3: Yeah, don't be offended, because there are a lot in there right now that we just don't have them.
1: Yeah, somebody sent in a brand new song, which I actually love this song, but we don't have that.
3: We wish we did.
1: Mm-hmm. A couple concert announcements. Did you guys see them? Emailed?
3: No.
1: Journey, coming to the Enterprise Center.
3: How did I miss that?
2: I didn't get that.
1: It came in about 15 minutes ago. They are going to be doing their Final Frontier tour on November 16th. The tickets go on sale this Friday at 10 a.m., Ticketmaster. And then Leanne Morgan.
3: Oh, yay.
1: Greg, you need to have some babies.
3: That's a very good. Baby pronunciation was perfect.
1: She got a little bob. It looks really good on her.
3: It does.
1: It's a perfect cut for her.
3: Cute video.
1: She's coming to Stiefel Theater on October 18th, and those tickets also go on sale Friday at Ticketmaster.
2: Ticketmeister.
1: Or the Meister.
3: Ticketmeister.
1: I'm not judging. All right, bunch of texts. We will get to them right now. Larry said, my granddaughter is 12, and I went with her and saw the Sheep Detective movie last night. It was actually a lot better than what I expected.
3: I want to see it.
1: Yeah, I do too. I think it looks really good.
2: Mm-hmm.
1: It's got all kinds of stars in it. AKA Christy said, oh no, I already did that one earlier. Forgot to delete it. But she did text about Kriegers, and Jim texted in and said Kriegers. The old Twin Oaks location is now 1356. Or 1356 Big Bend Road. You know how I feel about numbers.
2: It's impressive. He can remember the name of it.
1: Everybody's just calling it Kriegers. I'm just telling you.
3: Oh, yeah.
1: But he said much of the same menu, including blackened chicken, which Christy mentioned, and their great fries. More of an evolution of Kriegers than a new company.
2: That's interesting.
1: Yeah,
2: there's some connection there, maybe?
1: I don't have any idea. But
3: yeah, what happened to Kriegers, though?
1: And they didn't get any answers on that. We were talking about places we missed. Macaroni Grill, Fuddruckers.
2: Macaroni Grill. We went there a lot.
1: There's one then, just right down the street.
2: Well, it was one in South County we'd go to. And then not only did they close it, but they just bulldozed it right away. It was like, oh, God, I guess there's no hope for that ever coming back.
1: They had quite a menu. A really good. You know, that's the first time I ever met Guy Phillips at a Macaroni Grill.
2: Really?
1: Don't even know which one.
2: But I will say, we noticed the quality had started slipping like the year or two before they closed. So when the announcement came down, I was like, yeah.
1: Was it bought up by a big conglomerate and then they just
2: started closing? Because did they all close or was it just ours?
1: No, the one, you mean our air, our region?
2: Are they still in existence somewhere?
1: I don't know.
2: I'm going to look.
1: This one, bring back racks.
3: Racks.
1: I love some racks. Party City is opening in Staples stores nationwide.
3: Oh, yeah, we had an ad.
2: Yeah, we did do that. Yeah. But then we're always kind of like, is that really? Is that Toys R Us? Do we think of Toys R Us as still existing now just because they've got two aisles at Macy's?
3: No, it's not the same.
1: Somebody else said, Tommy Bahama, besides the great gauze that they have for summer, they have the best fragrances for women. Don't know.
3: Any opium?
1: I don't know, but I did screenshot something when I was trying to find the opium for my mom for Mother's Day. The questions that are asked about opium, one of them was, is opium an old lady perfume?
2: There are Macaroni Grills still in existence, a smattering of them, but there's one in Illinois, there's one in Chicago. That's probably the closest.
1: This is who I am now. That's what we're getting into now, because we mentioned that at the beginning of the show. This is who I am now. I look forward to a date night with my husband at Costco. We will spend at least an hour going up and down most aisles, filling our cart with exciting new finds, like splatter guards for cooking, a new rug, and so many clothes.
2: Yeah, the clothes. Because Alex is yelling at me. She's like, I have to get a new pair of shorts, apparently, before
1: your trip.
2: Before the trip. I think she thinks I need like multiple pairs of shorts. And I'm like, who do you think I am? I'm just going to wear one pair of shorts the entire time that I'm there.
1: You might want to have a few pair.
2: You would think, but not me. Nick and I are different. But I'm like, yeah, I bet there's some good options at Costco. And just the look that I got. Like, no, we're not going to Costco for your shorts.
1: Oh, she did wouldn't have no part of it?
2: No.
1: I'm like, where are you going to go?
2: I don't know.
3: Tell her you don't need that hateration.
2: Yeah, I don't need that hateration.
1: Yeah, speaking of Leanne Morgan, I will watch every video of her shopping trips to Costco.
2: And I've never seen one of them.
1: It's just her pulling out stuff and going, and y'all, look what we found.
3: Doesn't this look good?
1: Yeah, we're going to make that with some. I mean, she is. She's the only person I would watch just going through her car and all the stuff. And these are my grandbabies. Aren't they cute? Angela, Girl Squad Angela, actually, said, this is who I am now. I like front porch sitting. You have a good front porch.
2: Mm-hmm.
1: Yes.
2: Why is it that, is it a Midwestern thing you think that we build these elaborate decks on the back of our house
1: and then
2: we just sit in the front, on the front porch or in the garage?
1: Garage with some lawn chairs.
2: Yeah.
1: I don't know. I don't do that, but I know many people that do.
2: Yeah.
1: I already did that one. I'm 58 and I will wear white pants whenever the hell I want.
3: Yeah, you will.
1: Well, we were told that a few years ago that is, those days are gone of waiting till
3: Memorial Day.
1: After Labor Day.
3: Yeah, you only get Memorial Day to Labor Day.
1: Mm-hmm. None of that matters anymore. Drumstick said, this made me laugh, this is who I am now. When it rained over the weekend, I said gleefully, my hostas are going to love this. Donna said, this is who I am now. I spend my days at the minifig shop, and my nights include building Lego sets. It's very fun and relaxes me.
2: It's an expensive hobby, but it's cool.
3: That's what Ryan suggested last night. He said, maybe you need more of those adult Legos.
1: Yeah, he's really worried about your puzzling.
2: Worried about you there.
1: Leslie said, and I agree with this. She said, this is who I am now. I get excited about the new sponge in the sink. And I judge its performance.
2: It is a glorious.
1: It is.
2: Whenever I go, because I'm not in charge of when the sponge gets changed. So if I go in to, you know, clean a dish and it's like, ooh, there's
1: it's
2: a
1: brand
2: new sponge.
1: Yeah. Nick's hard on sponges at our house. I'm like, well, he's ruined this one.
3: Yeah.
1: And then Christy said, this is me now. And she sent pictures. And it's worth bragging about. My friends and coworkers ask me for advice on gardening. I love it, and I can't take full credit because our mom has inspired my brother and me to be gardeners, and her landscaping is breathtaking.
2: Wow.
3: Beautiful.
1: So thank you guys for all your texts. We appreciate it. We came into a bunch of texts this morning, so maybe you're listening to the podcast and you want to text us about those things, anything we talked about. We love hearing from you on the Cheney Window and Door text line, 314-669-4665.
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0: time. But one text said that The BMX Bandits with Nicole Kidman is a terrible movie. I've seen it at least a half dozen times.
1: Oh, I like that. See it the one time and you're like, I'm going to watch this five more times and see if it's still bad.
0: Oh, man, I missed a bunch of texts that came in during a period of time. Sorry. And somebody else said they have a bad movie party. I can't find it at this point. And they watch BMX Bandits.
1: Oh, is that one of the bad?
0: Yes.
1: The bads?
0: The bad,
2: bad
0: that
2: movie
0: they...
2: movie party, that's a good
0: bad
2: idea.
0: Bad movies that you love, but you know they're bad.
1: Yeah, like Mac and Me and Solar yeah. Babies. And
0: yeah.
2: I think Coyote Ugly would be up there.
0: Yeah. I mean...
2: It's pretty bad.
1: I've never watched it. I just
0: oh,
1: heard it was
0: it?
1: Terrible.
0: John Goodman's in it.
2: Yes, he is.
0: Bizarre. He's the dad. Mm-hmm. Anyway, thank you guys for all the texts. If you want to go to the blog today, you can see all the weird roles big name actors took early in their careers. You can see the new lineup for Fox and NBC and Amazon, the mystery of Richard Simmons trailer, the Pope wearing Nikes, if you haven't seen that anywhere. Oh, I did post this and I didn't talk about it. German supermarkets have temperature-controlled pet parking spaces outside the stores.
2: That's so cute.
0: It's adorable. I don't know if it's happening all over Germany, but you can see that. You can see the best restaurants, according to that Condé Nast reporter I mentioned yesterday, it today. And then all the food policies for all the MLB stadiums. If you want to try to bring spaghetti, meatballs, and garlic bread into a baseball game, you might want to check their rules first. And then one of the best things I saw, images that prove the world is losing its color. Isn't it crazy?
2: Yeah. It's
0: makes you want to go buy some bright things.
2: Yeah.
0: That's all up on the blog at 1065thearch.com.
2: That's also where we take our Great Taste Gang Song of the Day request. 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We got this request from Awkward Ceramics Megan. She wanted to hear Counting Blue Cars by Dishwalla. This one's for you, Megan. That's it for us. We'll talk to you tomorrow morning starting at 6 a.m. on The Courtney Show.

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106.5 The Arch. I'm TJ. I hope you are having a fantastic Tuesday. This song always makes me laugh because my husband complains about it all the time. He's like, they always play it. It's so annoying. I hate it. But do you know who the first person is out on the dance floor when this song comes on? That's right. That would be my husband.

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106.5, The Arch. 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There's a best time to do it. That would be about an hour after waking up. That's the sweet spot for cognitive alertness, according to the experts. So think about that if you're thinking about switching jobs or moving or, I don't know, anything, really. What to have for lunch?

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Did you hear the big concert announcement yesterday morning? One Direction's Niall Horan is going to be at Enterprise Center Saturday night, March 27th. So still about a year away, but you want to get your tickets. 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

0: 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We draw the line at playing Billy Ray Cyrus. We're kidding. We can't draw lines.
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1065, The Arch. There's a grandma on TikTok. She's gone viral for hilarious rules for her funeral. She's 96 years old, and she says three rules. Cry, but not too much. Bertha isn't invited, and get drunk afterward. I like it. I feel like me and this grandma.

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going to Disney. I think it's the most magical place ever. And I know that a lot of families want to take their kids. Definitely. I mean, if you're going to go into Disney debt, that's what they're calling it, Disney debt to finance your park trip, maybe make sure that your kids are appreciative. 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It was Mother's Day a couple years ago without our kids. 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You're at Disney." Or go without your kids, too. That's fun.

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A British safety internet nonprofit, they found that kids are outwitting online age verification systems. 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

0: Hollywood 106.5, The Arch. Do you think you are the coolest soccer mom around? Well, there is a contest that is looking to crown America's coolest soccer mom, and one winner will receive $1,000, a customized tumbler, and a nugget dipping tray. I think that's the thing you hook into your car, and then you can dip your fries and your nuggets, and the sauce doesn't spill all over your car. Look it up online if you want to apply, because I think, you know what? Why not? If you're doing all this work and you're a cool soccer mom, you should get recognized for it.
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I'm TJ. I hope you have a fantastic rest of your Tuesday. 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

It is a gorgeous Tuesday afternoon in St. Louis, and my name is Donnie Fandango, and I am proud to be providing the soundtrack for you to do all of the things that you need to do on this beautiful Tuesday. Maybe it's finish up work. Maybe it's go get the kids to school. Maybe it's get them to dance class. Regardless of what you're doing, thank you very much for choosing us to keep you company. My name is Donnie Fandango, and like I said, we got a lot of music for you this afternoon. Bon Jovi. I'm going to 6-5 the arch.

Athletics are now the Sacramento Athletics and will soon be the Las Vegas Athletics. But tonight, the Cardinals take on the A's in Sacramento, 8:40, first pitch. And as always, I think this goes without saying, let's go Birds!

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0: Where you never know what you'll hear next.

You know, on the Arch, we play some of the very best of the best. And this next song is an example of that. I think this is one of the greatest hip-hop songs of all time, and I bet you'll agree with me.

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7: Clouds tonight. There is a 25% chance that we might see a pop-up shower or two. Our overnight low 59. And for tomorrow, mostly sunny. A little bit cooler than today was. High near 76 tomorrow.
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highly recommend the Billy Joel documentary on HBO Max. It's a two-parter. It's 5.5 hours. There's a lot there. But if you break it up, I mean, it's just an absolutely incredible watch. The pride of Long Island, Mr. Billy Joel on the Arch.

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3: It's a little crowded on westbound 370 as you're making your way into that work zone, heading out toward 141. 70 westbound after 170. A little slow through there. They're clearing up a stall from the right side of 70 westbound in between 170 and the airport. In the Westplex, Highway 61 south of Highway P is in Paul. Look out for an accident there downtown. Westbound 44 on the Broadway exit, kind of like if you were going to the Dome, the stadium there downtown. There's a stall on that exit ramp. Illinois side, Frank Scott Parkway north of North Belt West, there's a stall. And 64 eastbound is slow, approaching 255 and 157 in Caseyville. I'm Lance Hildebrand. That's your Arch traffic.
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3: We could see some rain tonight. Definitely there's going to be some clouds and a 25% chance of some pop-up showers. That kind of sounds like the CYA forecast, but we'll see. 59 is going to be the overnight low. It will be a little cooler tomorrow. Sunshine like today, but a high in the mid-70s.
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26: It's all about the variety.

You know, before Fergie was in the Black Eyed Peas, they were this, like, independent sort of hip-hop collective, and they were absolutely amazing. They got really poppy, which I didn't dig as much. I liked when they were doing sort of the independent hip-hop thing. That said, they made way more money when they went poppy, so the decision was a correct one, clearly.

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All right, St. Louis, we got 84 and a half minutes of commercial-free music on the way for you. We've got that Fandango flashback coming up at 5 o'clock as well. So the long and short of it is a ton of great music coming your way as you get home from work. Damn Yankees now on the Arch.

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2: We got us some problems on 44 coming out of the city, pretty much at the city limits. 44 westbound before Shrewsbury, a stall in the right-hand lane. St. Louis County, a crash after 141 on westbound 44. Meanwhile, Clayton Road near Spady, look out for an accident there. Also out in the Westplex, 61 south of Highway P, we had an earlier crash. Now there's a wreck on Highway A between Mexico Road and 61. 370 westbound, that's going to slow down as you're making your way out toward 141 through that roadwork zone. Also, westbound 70 after Highway K. Look out for an accident. Slow going on the Illinois side, 64 eastbound, as you're moving up toward 255 and 157 in Caseyville. Oblides Hildebrand, that's your Arch traffic.
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It was really rad seeing Deborah Harry from Blondie introduce Olivia Rodrigo on Saturday Night Live a couple weeks ago. Deborah Harry, legendary badass, and Blondie working on their final record. 84 and a half minutes of commercial-free music. 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

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And you're probably going to know the words to virtually every single song of the night. 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
3: 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When I walk in the door or walk out the door of my house, this is what plays. 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
4: 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Love's going to leave me.

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out one time. He was a member of New Edition, and then he got kicked out because his behavior, woof, woof, was rowdy. 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

0: WARHFM Granite City, St. Louis. Well, the studios in St. Louis, Creve-Coeur to be exact. That's the county, not the city of St. Louis. Man, this is just way too complicated.
1: It's all about the variety.

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1: Looks like we got a crash downtown. This is on eastbound 44 under the Poplar Street Bridge before you get to that 7th Street exit downtown on eastbound 44. 370 westbound still slow heading out toward the work zone there as you're moving out toward 141. On 70 west of 270, had a stall reported. 6440 westbound slows before Kings Highway out past McCausland. On the Illinois side, whoops, back up in Arnold on 141 at 55, a report of a stall. Now the Illinois side, still some slow going. 64 eastbound approaching 255 and 157, and we had a stall in Oakville on 64 westbound near 177. Oblad's Hildebrand, that's your arch traffic.
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6: Tonight, we're going to have cloudy skies, maybe a shower or two, 25% chance of a pop-up shower. 59 is going to be our overnight low. Tomorrow, sunshine like today, but a little cooler. We'll have a high about 76 tomorrow.
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All right, St. Louis, I hope you have an absolutely stellar rest of your Tuesday. 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Get outside. 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So get out and enjoy that fresh air while it's still enjoyable. 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
2: All right, as you're heading into downtown on Eastbound 70, which changes names there as you approach the Dome and the casino, magically becomes Westbound 44, you're going to slow because there's a wreck underneath the Poplar Street Bridge on Westbound 44 before you get to that 7th Street exit downtown. Got a new crash on Watson near Laclede Station Road. Also, Forest Park near Skinker. Look out for an accident there over by Wash U. 6440 Westbound is going to slow after Kings Highway on your way out past McCausland. Still a little slow on 70 Westbound after 270. There's a stall on the right shoulder near 141 in Earth City. I'm Lance Hildebrand. That's your Arch traffic.
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26: You should see some clouds tonight. You might see some rain tonight. 25% chance of a pop-up shower or two. 59 is going to be the overnight low. Tomorrow, plenty sunny, but also a little cooler, back into the mid-70s for the high tomorrow.
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